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0: The Blues have ended the Demons' run for 2026 with an impressive comeback in front of 90,000 people in the wildcard game at the G. Carlton skipper Patrick Cripps telling Seven he's just so proud.
3: Playing a final at the MCG, doesn't matter what final, that's peak footy moments.
0: Carlton defeated Melbourne by 19 points, setting up an elimination final with Geelong next week. And the Wallabies have beaten Argentina in the first of two test games, 27-21.
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0: So you think it's just Jack playing on the bongos, but it's me playing on my gut.
1: Please don't go away.
0: And we both sound so good together, so relaxing for a Sunday morning. My name's Loggie, and this is Jack Johnson.
1: Is this how it's supposed to be?
0: Ah, beautiful. Good morning. You're on K-Rock. 9:55. He finally finished. Bless. Nice little jam there. Thanks, Jack. I am here hanging out with you this morning, all thanks to Savers. The wait is over. Savers Thrift Superstore Geelong is now open. Go and check it out. Plenty on the way for you music-wise. Another's Talk to You is coming up. Some old school Matchbox 20. Shaboozy's next, but this is G Flip. K-Rock, good morning.

0: on K-Rock, getting you up and about on this Sunday morning. And a week from now, it's Father's Day. Yep, it's rolled up pretty quickly. Well, we want to play with you from tomorrow, K-Rock's Dial a Dad, and help you out with Dad's Prezi this Father's Day. 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What's going to happen? We're going to randomly call someone. So we'll call you, and then we're going to call your dad live on air. If he answers, you win $150 to spend at Barwon Timber. 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
1: Hey, this is Jake from Savage Honey. This song is called Bedsheets. It's track number 6 on our album, Darling. We really hope that you enjoy it. 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

clothes, all thanks to Savers. The wait is over. Savers Thrift Superstore Geelong is now open, and I've got Olivia on the way next. And then a classic from Eve and Gwen Stefani.

0: Lady Gaga. She's still good. We still like her. 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
4: 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Bingle breakdown free, everyone looking after each other and behaving themselves. The Geelong Ring Road in good shape in both directions, same to the Surf Coast Highway, and no hold-ups to Melbourne on the Princes Pass, the airport, in through the Mulpy Bypass and Point Cook Bend. 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And for partly cloudy, one a top of 16 degrees, right now it's 12 degrees. More traffic across the weekend. Keep it K-Rock.
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6: Hi there, Alana McIntyre here with the latest. The number of missing Australians has risen to 42 as severe weather hampers rescue efforts following the devastating flood wave at the border of Nepal and Tibet. In total, almost 3,000 people are still unaccounted for and the death toll has risen to 675. World Vision's Roslyn Gabriel has told Seven many people remain cut off.
7: There is mud everywhere. There is people are getting more desperate. We are desperately trying to get to communities that have not been reached. We were told of a community on Friday that is in need of food.
6: Rescuers have drilled a hole inside a tunnel at the hydropower site where it's hoped about 100 workers may still be alive, while a six-year-old girl has been pulled to safety from a collapsed building, although there are no signs of her parents. A man is fighting for life after being shot in his back at a home in Sydney southwest. Police believe a number of men stormed the property in Guildford, shot the victim, then left in a white SUV. One Nation has claimed victory in the Secret Harbour by-election in WA. Gym owner Luke Herjigan saying locals have sent a message that will send shockwaves across the country. A Russian strike on a weapons depot has killed at least 37 people in the outskirts of Kyiv. About 40,000 people are running across the harbour bridge today for the Sydney Marathon, and Dolly Parton's niece has confirmed her aunt has been laid to rest in Nashville.
2: Bowen Timber, where handy dads go for quality hardware.
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6: In AFL, the Blues will play the Cats next week in an elimination final after Carlton defeated Melbourne last night in front of a massive crowd at the G. The Blues ending the D's run for 2026 with a 19-point win, thanks to an impressive comeback in front of about 90,000 people. Max Gorn's told Seven they just didn't execute.
8: We had a chance to play the game, good final in front of 90,000, good game of footy, but we just didn't get it done.
6: And in the rugby, the Wallabies have recorded a 27-21 victory over Argentina, even with a sin bin to winger Harry Potter.
3: Say it right. Harton. Harton. Harton. K-Rock.

Sonny Federa's latest, Let Me Be In Your Arms. You're hanging out with Loggie, all thanks to Savers. The wait is over. Savers Thrift Superstore Geelong is now open. Taylor Swift's on the way. And then 100% pure love from Crystal Waters, one of my fave songs ever. This one, though, is Kiwi. And even though he's, I'm sure this song's not about it, if you were having bowel issues, did you know that Kiwi, fun fact, can help solve that problem for you? But I'm sure Harry Styles has a better version. Let's just hear what he's talking about when it comes to Kiwi, hey? And I'll shut up. Okay.

0: simply amazing, aren't they? Gang of Youths with their latest here on K-Rock. It's called Things Take Time. And, oh, God, back in 2022, when they finished touring for their third album, that was the last time that we saw them. That was the last time they performed on stage for almost 4 years. We've finally got new music from them. Is it from an upcoming fourth album? We can only assume. And it's not like they haven't been playing. They did an interview with Rolling Stone and apparently they've been playing and hanging out together the whole time, but they have just been not pushing themselves to put out new music. And so it's allowed them to kind of do it in their own time, which is really beautiful. And I cannot wait for even more Gang of Youths. We'll surely have it here on K-Rock 955. Coming up next for you though, Somber and then the White Stripes. You're hanging with Loggy.
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1: 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Thanks to Savers. The wait is over. Savers Thrift Superstore Geelong. Now open.

0: Fab Five is exactly where you find yourself on this Sunday. And music is thanks to Savers this week. The wait is over. Savers Thrift Superstore Geelong is now open. Nothing's right. For you. Sugar. Yes, yeah, it goes all right. It's Sugar Maroon 5, but we'll start things off next with Ariana. News is next here on K-Rock.
1: Geelong and the Ballerine is home to some of the best local footy in the country. 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And K-Rock Football is in Port Arlington for a massive weekend of action. 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
1: 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Tom Keane, Jason Doherty, Matt Kershaw, Matt Dowling and Jane Birch bring you all the excitement from the best of the Barwon Season 2026. 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
10: G'day there. Clear quite civil around town. Bingle breakdown free. No hold-ups for the Geelong Ring Road in either direction or the Surf Coast Highway. And the Princes at pace past the airport in through the Mulpi Bypass and Point Cook Bend. No hold-ups onto the West Gate. Census night was Tuesday, the 11th of August. There's still time to complete. 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Partly cloudy, otherwise fine. A top of 16 degrees. Right now, it's 12 degrees. More traffic across the weekend. Keep it K-Rock.
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0: Hi there, Alana McIntyre here with the latest. A six-year-old girl has been pulled from a collapsed building in Nepal as authorities work to find almost 3,000 people. 42 Australians are missing after the flood wave struck the Tibet-Nepal border. Community leader Jyoti Rout has broken into tears while speaking to Nine this morning, saying she's praying for her two friends to come home safely.
1: They're a really lovely couple and very young couple. They have a small kid and they live here for nearly 10 years.
0: Burials are beginning, but authorities are struggling to deal with a number of bodies being retrieved. One Nation has claimed another win, this time in WA. Gym owner Luke Hurdigan has claimed the seat of Secret Harbour about an hour south of Perth. The party's Barnaby Joyce has told News 24 the by-election victory shows the world and politics are changing.
2: We're not going to get hubristic, but we're playing a good game and we're going to continue to make sure that we improve.
0: About 10,000 Australians a year are expected to benefit from the government's latest expansion of immunotherapy on the PBS. Associate Professor Sumitra Ananda from the Peter MacCallum Cancer Centre says it's an extraordinary moment for patients.
3: Absolutely. This is going to help people who've got cancer that has spread out of their primary organ.
0: Queenslanders are being told to prepare for an increase in flu cases over the coming weeks, and the federal government is reviewing its current consent and respectful relationships program in schools.
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0: The Blues will take on the Cats next week in the elimination final. Carlton defeated Melbourne by 19 points in front of 90,000 people in the wild card game at the G. Coach Stephen King says his Ds won't be defined by the loss.
6: More the opportunity and the excitement of what's ahead for us. So I spoke of our players being immensely proud. For me to coach them and for what they've done in 12 months' time, what we've been able to do as a footy club to reinstate a bit of respect.
0: And the Wallabies have beaten Argentina in the first of two test games.
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Tempest City, self-aware. You're on K-Rock. Are you loving the music today? Well, it's thanks to Savers. The wait is over. Savers Thrift Superstore Geelong is now open. Go down and grab yourself a bargain. Cat's Eyes on the way. Jason Mraz is next. Let's get into Rosé and Bruno Mars. Remember this.

0: 5, and starting tomorrow, you've got a chance to instantly win $100 to spend at the Sporting Globe Geelong and go into the draw to win the ultimate experience for the 2026 Toyota AFL Grand Final. You at the Sporting Globe with a premium booth, 5 mates, $500 tab for food and drinks. Yes, please. Well, how do I win this, you say? K-Rock's play-by-play starts tomorrow, thanks to the Sporting Globe, Geelong's home ground for the AFL finals. And we've got K-Rock football's Kingy commentating instead of football, an everyday task. You just have to tell us what he's commentating to win that $100 to spend at the Sporting Globe and go in the draw for that ultimate upgrade. And I think it's going to be a lot of fun. And it all starts tomorrow from 6 a.m. K-Rock's play-by-play. Olivia Dean is next.
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My name's Loggie. You're here on a Sunday with me, and I'm providing the tunes, but so is Savers as well. Thanks to Savers, the wait is over. 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

0: 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Called She's the Best. You'll hear it in full, not too far away. 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
2: 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Yep. 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

change along west, there is some congestion along Princes Highway from Ryrie Street and busy Princes Highway at Fyan Street. Slow at the intersection on Garden Street and Ryrie Street, and in East Geelong, traffic along Boundary Road at Ormond Road intersection. The run-in from Melbourne is looking good. 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Partly cloudy today, top of 17. Right now it's 15 degrees. More traffic across the weekend. Keep it K-Rock.

0: Top of 17 right now. It's 15 degrees. More traffic across the weekend. Keep it K-Rock.
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classic Hanging by a Moment. You might be able to find that one on tape or CD at Savers, because thanks to Savers, the wait is over. 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Go and check it out. So many bargains. I've got The Verve coming up. Tate McRae, and right now, feeling it in the hips. It's Bruno Mars on My Soul. Loving it here on K-Rock.

0: It's Disco Lines, No Broke Boys. You're with Loggy on K-Rock, and Father's Day is a week away. Yeah. Oh, yeah. It's come up pretty quick. And we want to play K-Rock's Dial a Dad starting tomorrow. So what's going to happen? You're going to register you and your dad online now at krock.com.au. Keep your phone up nice and loud, right? And tell dad to expect a call, because we're going to randomly call someone. So that'll be you, right? We randomly call you, and then we're going to try and call your dad live on air. If he answers, you win $150 to spend at Barwon Timber. And if he doesn't pick up, the prize jackpot's for the next dad. It's going to be a bit of fun. I can imagine, you know how dads answer the phone sometimes early in the morning? Like sleepy or scared are the only two options, really. And if you want $150 to spend at Barwon Timber, you better play K-Rock's Dial a Dad. 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Ed Sheeran up next for you, and Stella Lefty.
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0: 5. 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I know you know all the words to this one. 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It's Christina Fighter.
1: After this.

0: K-Rock 955, I'm out of here. I am leaving you in the very capable hands of one Tom Lewis, who'll be coming up next with G-Flip. And of course he's got some Hoover Stank for you because he's just that kind of guy. Get the vocals ready. Plus Olivia Dean. Great rest of the weekend. I'll catch you tomorrow morning from 6 a.m. with my mate Tom. We've got Jono on the show from 8 a.m. and playing a couple new games as well. Dial a Dad and Play by Play. I'll catch you tomorrow.
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9: In Geelong West, it is busy. Prince's Highway from Ryrie Street, slow in both directions along Eastern Beach Road. Busy at the intersection on Garden Street and Ryrie Street. And in East Geelong, traffic boundary road at Ormond Road intersection. In Highton, still slow Prince's Highway at Brossack Drive. The run-in from Melbourne is looking good. 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Partly cloudy today, top of 17. Right now at 16 degrees, more traffic across the weekend. Keep it K-Rock.
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12: You've been warned.

That is Malcolm Todd. The song is Earrings. You're on K-Rock 955. It's Tom here on this Sunday afternoon. Hope you're having a wonderful day, wonderful weekend. It's a big one. It's a More Music weekend. Thanks to Savers. The wait is over. Savers Thrift Superstore Geelong is now open. North Geelong there near Seagull Paddock and the Separation Street Bridge. Go check it out. See what the buzz is all about. They're helping us bring you the tunes. We've got new competitions kicking off tomorrow morning, one of which you can actually get involved with right now. I'll tell you how you do that in the lead up to Father's Day in the next 15 minutes or so. New music coming up from Rule. Got Ella Langley on the other side of this one. Dua Lipa, it's Training Season on K-Rock.

0: Rule. What a superstar. Aussie boy. It's Faking Smiles on K-Rock 955. 3 weeks to go until the Geelong Running Festival. The marathon is going to be happening on this day in 3 weeks' time. But on this day next week, it's Father's Day. And we are getting excited for that with Dial a Dad. We're teaming up with Barwon Timber, where handy dads go for quality hardware. We want to hook you up with your dad. 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They have premium tools for handy dads, tools for quality and performance, Australian-made saw benches, trestles, tool belts, leatherware, European tools, Japanese tools, American tools, whatever you're into, whatever kind of tool family you are, whether you're a Makita family or a Toyo family or whatever, there'll be something there for you at Barwon Timber. 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Then when we call you back this coming week, we'll try and get your dad on the line as well. So we'll call you. We'll say, g'day, what's your dad's name? Barry. Okay, let's try and call Barry live on the radio. Bang, bang, bang. Barry answers, hi, it's Dad or whatever. And then easy as. You win the prize. That's how Dial a Dad works. If you would like to get involved, make sure you get to krock.com.au right now. Tim
1: and Dave. People really care about their favourite type of apple. 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

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They're helping us bring you the tunes. Up next, we're going to check traffic and weather. On the other side, Somba's new one.

0: I had no idea early 90s hip-hop superstars were so tuned into their own nervous systems. We're going to regulate with Warren G and Nate Dogg, plus Martin Garrix, Ed Sheeran, Repeat It. So that's coming up in about 5 minutes' time on K-Rock.
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9: Avalon to Werribee, a good run northbound right now on the Princes Freeway if you're Melbourne bound. At Warren Ponds, patchy but not too bad from the run on Colac Road both ways past the shopping centre with some patchy westbound traffic nearby as well for Pioneer Road. Bells Beach to Lawn, fairly clear for the Great Ocean Road with some traffic about both ways through Lawn. 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Weather dropping to 6 degrees overnight. Cloud clearing for tomorrow with a top of 16 on the way right now. It is 16 degrees. More traffic across the weekend. Keep it K-Rock.

0: on the way right now, it is 16 degrees. More traffic across the weekend. Keep it K-Rock.
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1: Regulators. We regulate any stealing of his property. 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But you can't be any geek off the street. 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Earn your keep.

But that is Samba there. My Body Isn't Ready on K-Rock 955 as we do a More Music Weekend. Thanks to Savers. The wait is over. Savers Thrift Superstore Geelong now open. Brand new competition kicking off tomorrow morning. Loggy and I have your opportunity to get $100 to spend at the Sporting Globe and also a very special grand final treat. I'll tell you exactly how you do it and what that's all about in about 15 minutes time. Olivia Rodrigo on the way there as well. Some South Summit. This is Chapel Row now. Good luck, babe, on K-Rock. It's fun.

music. They're called South Summit. The song is Heartless. And yes, we will claim them, even though they are from all the way over in Perth. Might as well be a different country, but we'll claim it. Tomorrow morning, Loggy will join me. We will give away the very first opportunity for you to get into Prime Posse for the 2026 Toyota AFL Grand Final here in Geelong at the Sporting Globe Geelong on Ryrie Street. Now, the major prize is a premium booth for you and five mates, $500 to spend on food and drinks, which is a fair whack. 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If you can guess what K-Rock Football's Tom King is commentating, he's going to take what he does for a day job and bring it into the everyday. So is he packing the bikes in the car? Is he getting ingredients ready for

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1: 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The wait is over. 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

0: More music for your Sunday afternoon around Geelong, the Surf Coast and the Bellarine on K-Rock 955. All thanks to Savers. The wait is over. Savers Thrift Superstore Geelong now open. I was talking about spilt milk before and saying Lewis Capaldi's and your Rays are going to be there. These Aussie boys will be too. DMAs, we've got them lined up with their new tune, Killing Time, in about 15 minutes. Zara Larsson is less than 2 months away too. She's sort of mid to late October coming to Australia. Actually mid-October, 17th of October, in fact, at Margaret Court Arena. She's gone viral. All sorts of videos floating around of her live performances and how much the crowds get involved. So that is going to be huge. I'll get this one on for you in about 10 minutes' time. George Ezra coming up as well after we check traffic and weather next on K-Rock.
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2: At Queens Cliff, seeing some traffic about for the Bellarine Highway for the eastbound run through town around Hobson Street and also approaching the Ferry Wharf, Armstrong Creek. Patchy but moving to the run both ways on Bowen Heads Road through the work zone this afternoon. Avalon to Werribee, a good run northbound on the Princes Freeway if you're heading for Melbourne. Census night was Tuesday the 11th of August. There's still time to complete. In the census, every answer matters. 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Weather dropping to 6 degrees overnight. Cloud clearing for tomorrow with a top of 16 on the way. Right now it is 16 degrees. More traffic across the weekend. Keep it K-Rock.
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That's Round Round on K-Rock 955 as we bring you rounds and rounds and rounds of tunes. A more music weekend it is, thanks to Savers. The wait is over. Savers Thrift Superstore Geelong is now open in North Geelong there near sort of Separation Street Bridge and Seagull Paddock, sort of that area. If you're not sure where they are, go have a look. Do yourself a favour. See what all the buzz is about. Tame Impala, plenty of buzz around him. Loser is coming up in about 10 minutes' time. Ariana Grande now. Petal. It's a title track from her latest album, Kara. Jennifer.

Tame Impala. It's called Loser. You're on K-Rock 955. That's new music. Hey, you know when people calling your dad's like a threat? Like, hey, don't make me call your father.

0: Well, I would like you to make me call your father, not you, Daddy, but let me call you. You know what I mean. We're doing Dial a Dad because Father's Day is next weekend. So starting tomorrow, we're going to be calling you and then calling your dad. And if you both answer, like, we'll have you on the phone. 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Log in tomorrow morning. We'll call you. And then with you on hold or on the phone, we'll then all call your dad. And if he answers, that's as easy as it is. That is Dial a Dad. 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

0: Rock 955. It's Tom here with you on this Sunday evening. Hope you're having a great weekend. We're getting closer to the end of winter. In fact, you can almost smell it. Spring is in the air. We're going to check traffic and weather next. After that, we've got some Sunny Federa. We got some Teddy Swims. And we've got a man who is coming to Australia, we found out this week, really, really soon. Bruno Mars, his new one, On My Soul, plays next on K-Rock.
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10: At Cario, traffic busy at times for the run, always at the junction with the Princes Highway, Bacchus Marsh Road and St George's Road. And the Princes Highway also carrying some traffic for the northbound run beyond the junction. Bell's Beach to Lawn, fairly clear for the Great Ocean Road westbound with some traffic about both ways through Lawn, Avalon to Werribee. Still seeing a good run north on the Princes Freeway if you're heading for Melbourne. Census night was Tuesday the 11th of August. There's still time to complete. In the census, every answer matters. Authorised by the Australian Bureau of Statistics, Canberra. Weather dropping to 6 degrees overnight. Cloud clearing for tomorrow with a top of 16. On the way right now, 15 degrees. More traffic across the weekend. Keep it K-Rock.

He's an Aussie. He's just doing amazing things internationally. Sonny Federa, Let Me Be In Your Arms on K-Rock 955. Thanks to Savers, the wait is over. Savers Thrift Superstore Geelong is now open. There's plenty of buzz about it. Get in there, have a look for yourself. They're helping us bring you the tunes this weekend. Thanks to those guys. Slater, her new one, brand new, Chanel's, is on its way. Sam Fender, Olivia Dean with one of my favourite songs of 2026, Rain Me In. And we're going from one awesome Aussie boy

A Sam Fender, Olivia Dean with one of my favourite songs of 2026, Rein Me In. And we're going from one awesome Aussie boy to a bunch of awesome Aussie boys. This is Ocean Alley, Confidence, now on K-Rock.

New music from Slate Arts called Brand New Chanel's. You're on K-Rock 955. It's Tom here with you till 6 o'clock this evening. Play on, player, if you know what I mean. If you don't know what I mean, Play by Play is our brand new competition. Kicks off tomorrow morning with myself and Loggy. We're going to play a bit of audio that we've recorded of K-Rock Football's Tom King commentating, but not football, just an everyday activity. And if you can guess what that everyday activity is, we'll give you $100 to spend at the Sporting Globe Geelong, which is Geelong's home ground for the AFL finals on Ryrie Street there, just an iconic Geelong institution. But then everybody will win like one a day a week, all week. And then on Friday, we're going to upgrade one of those lucky winners. You get to keep your $100 to spend at Sporting Globe Geelong whenever you like, but then we're going to upgrade one person to a premium booth for them and five mates for the 2026 Toyota AFL Grand Final at the Sporting Globe Geelong. Why would you go up the highway when you have everything you need at Sporting Globe here in Geelong, and $500 to spend on food and drinks as well? It's a good time. You want to be there. You want to get involved tomorrow morning from 6 o'clock. Taylor Swift's up next on K.

0: Sporting Globe here in Geelong, and $500 to spend on food and drinks as well. It's a good time. You want to be there. You want to get involved tomorrow morning from 6 o'clock. Taylor Swift's up next on K-Rock.
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1: 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I had a

0: Sunday evening, whatever you're getting up to, have a bit of fun and be safe. I'll be back tomorrow morning from 6. The tunes continue, thanks to Savers, after we check traffic and weather next with The Living End, Harry Styles and Ariana Grande, and I'll catch you tomorrow.
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8: Avalon to Werribee, Princes Freeway behaving well all afternoon, and that good run continues for the run north to Melbourne if you're headed that way. Great Ocean Road behaving well also. The run remains clear both ways between Lawn and Bells Beach. And Woolen Ponds, patchy but not too bad for the run both ways. A Colac Road around the shopping centre and some patchy westbound traffic nearby for Pioneer Road. How bad do you want good? Surely bad enough to pick up a large Hawaiian, pepperoni or Cheese Lovers Pizza Hut pizza from $10. 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Weather dropping to 6 degrees overnight. Cloud clearing for tomorrow with a top of 16, right now 14 degrees. More traffic across the weekend. Keep it K-Rock.

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0: 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But the real giveaway? He answers the phone like this.
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1: Bloody love animals in the wrong place. We're heading up to Queensland for this one.
2: Oh.
1: To a McDonald's drive-thru. 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
1: 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And this is the thing. What were they doing there? 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Obviously, they didn't have any cash or card on them, but McDonald's has issued a warning basically saying, hey, the drive-thru is strictly for cars. Yep. Herds of cows are not welcome.
2: Absolutely.
1: Unless...
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0: Tim and Davo. People really care about their favourite type of apple. And I feel like I do as well.
1: Tim, I quite like myself a pink lady.
0: Now, see, that's to me seems like the most popular. There's been a lot of love for the jazz. I dabbled in a bit of jazz.
1: Mm-hmm.
0: But Fina in Grovedale, what is your preferred apple?
2: A pink lady for sure.
1: Oh, nice. You're one of the girls.
0: Wow! Nick in Leopold, another passionate person.
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1: 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You're into the Granny.
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1: Yeah, righto, yeah.
0: 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Like, this is...
3: Just because I'm in my 20s doesn't mean I can't like a granny.
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3: As the tradies arrived at the worksite, the day was shaping up well. 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
2: 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We're heading up to Queensland for this one.
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2: 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Honestly, crossing over all of my favourite things.
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2: Tim, it was a herd of cows.
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2: 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And this is the thing. 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Yep. Herds of cows are not welcome.
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0: 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But just don't do it near me.
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1: People really care about their favourite type of apple. 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
1: 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I dabbled in a bit of jazz.
2: Mm-hmm.
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1: Nick in Leopold, another passionate person.
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1: 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Like, this is...
4: Just because I'm in my 20s doesn't mean I can't like a Granny.
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2: Pretty quiet start for our magnificent Monday morning on our roads. A little bit of traffic for the usual suspects of Ryrie Street and Latrobe Terrace. The Princes Highway is a bit slow in both directions on approach to St. George's Road in Corio. Your run into Melbourne is sensational. It is 54 minutes from Ryrie Street to Port Melbourne. A polished man opens up, asks for help and shows up because when they do, everyone wins. 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End violence. 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More traffic all day while you work. Keep it K-Rock.
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3: Hey there, it's Nicole taking a look at what's coming up in the news this morning. Emergency crews have been called after a drug-affected man was seen driving an excavator at Mount Deneed. Police have nabbed an alleged prolific alcohol thief in Point Cook. The latest news poll has One Nation ahead of Labor in the primary vote, but Anthony Albanese maintains a healthy lead as preferred Prime Minister. The homicide squad is investigating the death of a man in Melbourne's outer east at Croydon, and Dolly Parton has been laid to rest in a private service in Tennessee. In sport, Geelong has jumped to sixth on the AFLW ladder with a 7-point win over the Suns, and tickets for Friday night's elimination final with Carlton go on sale this morning. Cloud clearing in 16 today, and we'll have more news at 6.

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5: Already a little bit of traffic in the CBD for our miraculous Monday morning on Ryrie Street and Latrobe Terrace and MacKillop Street. I tell you what does not have much traffic. You run into Melbourne along the Geelong Ring Road and Princess Freeway is sensational. No delays at the Maltby Bypass or the Point Cook Bend. It is smooth sailing onto the Westgate Freeway and over the bridge into Melbourne. Census night was Tuesday the 11th of August. There's still time to complete in the census. 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More traffic all day while you work. Keep it K-Rock.
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7: Broadcasting on Wanneroo Country, hey, it's AJ with your latest K-Rock news. Emergency services have been called to a fire at a short stay in Torquay. Several fire crews were required to fight the blaze on Chart Hill's place around midday yesterday. The cause of the blaze is yet to be determined. Pauline Hanson is turning her focus to the Victorian state election after a win in a WA by-election at the weekend. She says the victory gives Australians the licence to vote for One Nation. The Sydney mum who survived a June shark attack has opened up on her ordeal. 35-year-old Leah Stewart has told Nine she was determined to fight for the sake of her baby daughter.
8: When it pulled me under and it was grabbing onto my leg, I had the thought, this is it. Then I just thought of August and I thought, she's not going to have a mum. She's going to grow up without a mum. I just thought, I've got to fight it.
7: The federal government has announced new identity protection measures in the fight against cybercrime. ID Lock lets people block compromised identity credentials from being used for verification. It'll be available through MyGov from next year. Police have nabbed an alleged prolific alcohol thief in Point Cook. A search of a property on Friday resulting in several items allegedly related to bottle shop thefts in Point Cook in the past 4 months being seized. A 20-year-old hit with 30 charges. And Dolly Parton has been laid to rest in a private ceremony in Tennessee. Her family has confirmed the country music queen was farewelled at the weekend and laid to rest next to her husband Carl.
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7: Three goals and Co-Shea has guided the Cats to a second AFLW win on the trot. The Cats with a 7-point win on the road against the Gold Coast to jump to sixth on the ladder. McSinia says the second half was a better showing of what the Cats are capable of.
9: Looked like us a lot more. The third quarter particularly played in our forward half. A little bit better with our method, able to create better shots on goal. But no, credit to the Gold Coast. They didn't go away the whole game.
7: Six games of AFLW on Sunday, including the Cats' clash with the Suns. Melbourne and Carlton have firmed up their spots in the top four with a win against Brisbane and Fremantle. Port Adelaide, Hawthorn and Richmond also with wins. And Australia have received a big boost to its hopes in South Africa, but not

0: through its own, a South African star Kagiso Rabada set to miss the upcoming test series between the Aussies and the Proteas, suffering a hamstring injury at training.
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0: We're looking at 4 feet of surf today to the south-southwesterly overhead with swirls of 1.5 metres to the south-southwest. Taking a look at Monday's tides, we had a high tide at 1.40 this morning, 0.15. A low tide at 7.30 this morning, 0.53 of a metre. Another high tide at 2.04 this afternoon at 1.59 metres. And a low tide again tonight at 7.57, 0.49 of a metre. That's the latest surf.
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0: Cloud clearing in the top of 16 degrees today. Right now we're sitting at 9. You're up to date with Tom and Loggy.
1: 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Which lines up nicely with their own sense of self.
3: Good morning, 5 minutes past six. Welcome to another week. How you going, Log?
4: Good, mate. How are you?
3: Pretty good, thank you.
4: Nice.
3: Had a lovely weekend. Bit of sunshine.
4: Bit of sunshine, bit of washing.
3: Yeah.
4: You know?
3: Yeah.
4: Sheets, all that.
3: Sheets?
4: Sheets.
3: I did towels.
4: Every Sunday I do sheets.
3: Every Sunday?
4: Yeah. Mm. When do you wash your sheets? When do you wash them?
3: As sporadically. Whenever I change them.
4: Oh, honey. What's the longest you've gone without...
3: Without changing my sheets, yeah. Maybe like a month. We've talked about this.
4: I know we have, so we're not going to get bogged down in it. But
3: well, we already are.
4: That is...
3: Maybe like a month, but that was like once, and that was a long time ago. It's usually once a fortnight.
4: Don't backpedal now.
3: Hey, no. No backpedaling.
4: I said, your mum's listening. I know, that's why.
3: Morning, mum. She's driving
4: hello,
3: to
4: lovely.
3: Melbourne. She said, I'll be listening tomorrow morning all the way from 6 o'clock because I'm heading into Melbourne. So.
4: He definitely washes his sheets every week. Don't you worry about that.
3: She knows. She does it.
4: Oh, my God.
3: No, she doesn't. I just wanted to see your reaction.
4: Please, no. Hey, I am so looking forward to Jono coming in for a Monday. He's going to be very excited. His doggies. They're in.
3: Yes.
4: Mm.
3: What were the chances?
4: I know. Well.
3: 1 in 4.
4: 1 in 50.
3: 20, oh, we, 50. Yeah, yeah. We can debate the maths.
4: I feel AJ just like,
3: get bogged
4: hang on,
3: down
4: I've got
3: in
4: official
3: it.
4: Stats.
3: Disbelief on his face. Don't worry about it.
4: Sorry.
3: Hey, I'm excited because the footy is on and the grand final, 2026 Toyota AFL grand final, will be on the big screen at the Sporting Globe in Geelong. We have a brand new competition kicking off today. To get you there, it's called Play by Play. What we're doing is we're getting Kingy to commentate something that is in everyday life.
4: Yeah, and he's going to give it the same energy
3: yeah.
4: as he does when he's calling footy, but it's just going to be something...
3: Mundane. Yeah.
4: Yeah. And then if you correctly guess it, you get $100 instantly to spend in the Sporting Globe and then go in the draw for that ultimate experience.
3: Spot on. The Sporting Globe is Geelong's home ground for the AFL finals. We've got a Father's Day competition kicking off as well because Father's Day is this Sunday. You got something organised for Con?
4: Yep.
3: Cool.
4: He knows I love him.
3: Yeah.
4: Every day.
3: Yeah. All right, let's kick it off this morning with some Zara Larsson. What do you got for us next, buddy?
4: I've just been on this learning journey.
3: Oh.
4: And so it happened last week. I brought some facts to you. Well, I've got some more to start off our Monday.
3: Oh, cool. All right, we'll do it after midnight sun. 7 past 6, K-Rock 955. Morning, Mum.

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1: I don't know why, maybe I'm open to it lately, my brain keeps coming for me with new information and I'm just like, oh, that's cool, and then I thought, why not bring this little tidbit of information to you when I get them?
0: What were the other things that we learned last week?
1: We learned that cram is Mark spelt backwards.
0: Correct, from spider bait.
1: From spider bait, and there's another one. You're the remembering guy.
0: No, we did it like, I know we did a whole bit on Seal Kiss from a Rose.
1: Yes, oh, that was, yes, that it? Was that, it? Yeah, that was it.
0: On the grave.
1: On the
0: instead
1: grave.
0: Of the grave.
1: Instead of the grave.
0: Yeah.
1: What?
0: Yeah.
1: Anyway, so here's some more, okay? So you know Obi-Wan Kenobi?
0: Yes.
1: Who is Ewan McGregor.
0: Help me, Obi-Wan Kenobi, you might.
1: Yeah, in some of the movies, right?
0: What's his, who played him? Who played the original Obi-Wan?
1: Oh, yes. What's his name? I want to say No, but Ben, see, I should know this, Ben.
0: Ben's the character's name.
1: Yeah, he's the character's name. Who
0: played the original Ian McKellen, but I don't think that's it.
1: Obi-Wan
0: This is good
1: Kenobi.
0: Radio, by the way.
1: Sir Alec Guinness.
0: Yes, I knew it was a sir.
1: I knew it was a beer-related thing. Otherwise, you would, of course, it would be beer-related trivia.
0: Mm.
1: Otherwise, how would you know? Yeah. But Colin McGregor, Colin McGregor.
0: Ewan McGregor, are you talking about?
1: Colin McGregor is Ewan McGregor's brother.
0: Right, okay. I'm so confused.
1: So
0: where does Alec get it?
1: No, I know. Sorry, because it's just nice when you see it written in, like McGregor.
0: Yeah. It
1: sounds good, doesn't it? Anyway, are they Scottish?
0: You would love Scotland.
1: Yeah, I really will. Anyway, so Ewan McGregor's older brother is Colin, and he's a former fighter pilot in the RAF, the Royal Air Force.
0: Yeah,
1: right. Cool. And so he served in there for 20 years, and you know he was a high performance jet.
0: Wow, pilot. One of those families.
1: Right?
0: One of those,
1: when you're like, one's arty and one's sporty.
0: Yeah, one's a Hollywood actor and one's a jet fighter pilot.
1: Yeah.
0: Come on.
1: Do you know what his name was?
0: Be sexier.
1: Okay.
0: Colin.
1: Yeah.
0: Colin McGregor.
1: No, you know how they have like call signals? Like
0: Goose and Maverick and stuff. Yeah.
1: What do you think his call
0: Something
1: name
0: about
1: was?
0: Obi-Wan Kenobi.
1: Yeah, what do you think it was? Have a think. You're smart. Instead of Obi-Wan.
0: Yeah.
1: It was Obi 2. Even though it's not Obi 1.
0: Yeah.
1: It's a play on Obi 2.
0: Obi 2.
1: Yeah.
0: The less famous brother.
1: Or Obi 1 2. You know what I mean?
0: Yeah, yeah.
1: So it's a bit of a lighthearted nod to his bros' way. That is so cool.
0: No, I really like that.
1: Okay, all right, fine. Don't poo poo. Okay, you can poo poo that.
0: Mm.
1: But what about this one? You know, Sister Act 2.
0: Yes.
1: Okay, and Sister Act 2. Back in the Habit.
0: A
1: lot of discussion about, you know, what movie's better and whatever. One of the actors, Ryan Toby, he plays Wesley, right?
0: Mm.
1: Now, he is the guy with the really, he's got a great voice, but he's shy, right? And he's shy and he's tinier than everybody else, right?
0: Yeah.
1: But then in this iconic scene, he just blows everyone away.
0: Okay. Fair warning, my buttons aren't working, so let's see if this works, okay? You want to hear this.

0: voice?
1: I do.
0: Okay, no, that's not working.
1: Is that because it says...
0: No. No, this is a problem that we've had before. Anyway, let me do it like this.
1: So
0: this
1: sorry, will be a better way to do it. Hang on. Yes, we'll go very like smart.
0: Come through this channel.
1: You're a man.

0: fun.
1: So good.
0: Right?
1: Yeah.
0: Do you know that guy?
1: Yeah.
0: Ryan Toby.
1: Yeah.
0: Is from this band.
1: Ah.
0: City High.
1: City High.
0: This is him. One with a baby, that's no excuse to be living all crazy.
1: Then she looked me right square in the eye. I said, every day I wake up hoping to die. I didn't know that.
0: Yes, mind blown. That's
1: yeah.
0: him.
1: Wow.
0: From City High.
1: I love that song.
0: Yeah, I mean, too.
1: Iconic.
0: Iconic song. What would you do if the sun was at home? So there you go. See, we're learning. Every day we're going to feed him, mister.
1: I reckon I like last week's facts better.
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3: 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And that movie is still going on.
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3: Yeah, finally, 1v10 for you this week. 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
1: 18 minutes past 6 on K-Rock 955. We're sitting on 9 degrees in Norlane at the moment. 16 the top for us today. Cloud clearing and no rain. I reckon it's one of the hardest to say of the weathers. Cloud clearing. Late showers tomorrow. Becoming windy with a top of 21 for the first day of spring.
2: Ooh.
1: What? Oh, my God. And then Wednesday, a possible shower and 16 degrees.
2: It's all happening, mate. And in trending in the next 15 minutes, let's chat about the beautiful Dolly being laid to rest and also a superstar who is also a bit of a rap star. Oh, well, actually, this would have been good because I'm chatting about this in trending at 7:30.
1: Oh, what do you want me to stop
2: this song, Kylie? Nah. Let's play it. It'll tease you.
1: You sure?
2: Yeah, let's go.
1: I can stop her. I've already stopped her.
2: Nah, keep going.
1: Okay. All right, anyway, up next, it may surprise you to hear that I push the envelope and I push the envelope and I push the envelope and then I push the envelope a little more until it all blows up in my face.
2: Oh, finally no. happened.

0: Kylie Minogue, Can't Get You Out of My Head. 23 past 6, you're on K-Rock 955. It's Tom and Loggie for Mimosa Homes.
1: 25 years on. After that, that song came out 25 years ago. She's actually celebrating reaching a billion streams on Spotify.
0: Of that song on its own.
1: Yeah, and I reckon I've probably a million.
0: I reckon that's in a lot of playlists, that song.
1: Yeah.
0: That would be how it's getting those numbers pumped up. Because surely not that many people are going, bloody can't get it. I'm going to get listen to it. Can't get
1: it. Oh, yeah. That's one of my faves.
0: Really?
1: Yes. Yeah. And I also love the Blue Monday New Order remix as well. So it's Blue Monday with Can't Get You Out of My Head.
0: Okay, cool. All right.
1: Oh, the button's working.
0: I was just done into something to test them.
1: Very good.
0: Okay, so we are very different people in that sense, but we are very different people in many, many ways.
1: Yeah, some.
0: Loggie, you and I. And I had a little issue on Friday. I may have been pushing the envelope a little far. I may have been a little complacent and maybe just letting the rope go just a little further than I should.
1: Oh, no.
0: On Friday, I was sort of conducting my business post-show, just, you know, organising some stuff around the station, sending some emails off, you know, just
1: having
0: delegating.
1: Having a beer at 10 a.m.
0: Delegating. No, not having a beer at 10 a.m. This was easily 11.
1: You were not here at 11.
0: Yeah, I was.
1: Really?
0: Was I? I don't know.
1: I don't know.
0: Don't check the cameras. Anyway, I sent an email. And it wouldn't go through, like it wouldn't send it. And I was like, oh, I'll work that out. Cannot send it. I had other stuff to do, so I ran off and did the other stuff.
1: Yeah.
0: Came back, and it still hadn't sent. I was like, oh, God, it's sitting in my outbox. I don't know what the go is with that. And then so I went back into the draft, clicked it, and it came up with the message that I never thought I'd see the day.
1: Oh.
0: I never thought I'd actually get to the end of the road.
1: Okay.
0: But it said, Outlook cannot send this message.
1: Oh, I know why.
0: Because your storage is full.
1: I don't know how. How many emails again do you have? You've finally reached the storage. What is the storage on Outlook?
0: It's 99 gig.
1: Oh, my God, Tom, delete some weather.
0: Of emails. No, and I did. I deleted weather emails. I get them a lot from the bureau and they just go straight into a folder and I don't look at them. So I had 4,500 of those, right? And I deleted them, but that was like a week ago. So,
1: oh, my God.
0: So I hit 99, right? And they've been threatening. They've been sending me emails, coincidentally, taking up my inbox.
1: Well, jerk. Because you're probably filling up the whole server and no one, because everyone's emails crashing. It's like, oh, that's your fault worldwide.
0: Well, they're like, yeah, maybe. They're like, soon it will happen. Oh. You will not be able to send emails or receive emails if you fill up your inbox and you're at 98.55 gig. And I was like, that's heaps. I've still got like 45 meg to be able to. Anyway, finally happened on Friday and I was like, I don't know. Do you know how many emails I had?
1: Oh, God, tell me.
0: I actually can't tell you, but I can tell you how many unread I had. There was 151,000.
1: Two types of people in the world.
0: 154 unread emails.
1: Most of them from me?
0: Probably. Hey, we really need to get on this. Why do they all start like that?
1: I know. Do you know how many unread emails I've got?
0: How many?
1: None.
0: Yeah.
1: That's the difference.
0: So I've done a flush.
1: How can you flush?
0: They've got a setting where you can delete anything older than 12 months. See, this is the thing that I always...
1: Oh, no, but you like to keep... You are good because it is kind of like a record. It's like an almanac, your email. If someone says something, no, we never did that, you're like, well, actually...
0: Well, let me search because I've got this email from 2017. I've been on this show in November, 10 years, exactly 10 years, start of November, right?
1: Yeah.
0: So I've got all the emails. So I can tell you, back in the day we did this. Not anymore, mate. I've hit a setting, I've clicked a setting, and so now I don't have any emails from anything past the last 12 months.
1: That's huge for you.
0: That's huge for me. Do you know how many unread emails I have?
1: How many?
0: 55,600.
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3: K-Rock Traffic.
4: The usual morning traffic continues to build throughout the CBD on Latrobe Terrace, Ryrie Street and MacKillop Street. The Princes Highway is pretty stop-start in both directions through Corio and Norlane. The intersection of Aberdeen Street and Shannon Avenue in Newtown has plenty of traffic already. Your run into Melbourne is an hour and 1 minute from Ryrie Street to Port Melbourne. 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More traffic all day while you work. 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
6: Hey, it's AJ with your latest K-Rock News. Geelong councillor Ron Nelson is set to run as an independent in South Barwon. The councillor failed in July to win pre-selection for the Liberal Party for the seat to Libby Pettit, Nelson withdrawing as a member of the party in order to run. Emergency crews have been called after a drug-affected man was seen driving an excavator in Mount Deneed. Crews were called to a construction site on Winery Street around 1 p.m. yesterday. The man rolling the excavator before fleeing and was later arrested. A diesel spill was cleaned up by crews. The latest news poll has One Nation head of Labor in the primary vote, but Anthony Albanese maintains a healthy lead as preferred Prime Minister, the PM vowing to stop One Nation.
7: They'll say anything and do anything to win votes, bend any facts, peddle misinformation and disinformation, turn Australian against Australian.
6: Families with kids at Catholic schools have been warned of bigger fees next year. Teachers are fighting for a pay increase on par with those at public schools. It could also mean some subjects will be cut in order to reduce costs. Vigils have been held across the country for the victims of the Nepal flood disaster.

0: Disaster. The death toll has reached more than 800, while 42 Australians are among the more than 3,000 who remain unaccounted for. Meanwhile, 8 people have been killed and more than a dozen are missing after a ferry capsized off northern Cyprus. It had been carrying 259 passengers and an 8-person crew when it began taking on water. The ferry captain has been detained by authorities.
1: Goddings, Geelong's Kubota dealer. 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
0: Geelong's jumped to 6th on the AFLW ladder with a 7-point win against the Suns. The Cats struggled for much of the first half before taking control after half-time. Coach Mick Stinier says the first half was a challenge.
3: First half, a little bit frustrating. We just couldn't quite settle. Couldn't get our game going. And it was sort of a little bit of goal for goal, a bit of chaos. Really pleased in the second half.
0: All right, get your barcodes ready, Cats fans. Tickets for Friday night's elimination final with Carlton are on sale this morning. Club members will be able to book their tickets from 10 a.m. And Adam Walton's US Open has come to an end on the opening day of play, the Aussie falling in straight sets as competition got underway at Flushing Meadows. Tully Gibson also out in the first round.
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0: And we are in for a cloudy day with the clearing of the cloud later in the afternoon and a top of 16 degrees. Right now we're sitting at 9. You're up to date with Tom and Loggie.
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4: I love reality TV.
5: Tom Hardy.
6: Oh, yes. I'm familiar.
5: Oh, yes.
6: Quite a man's man.
5: A woman's man too. Anyway, he has just dropped a rap album.
6: What?
5: With the underground group Scarface on Saturday. So his alias, Tom Hardy, who you would know from Mobland and Inception and Batman and like...
6: Yeah, heaps of stuff.
5: Heaps of stuff. Venom as well.
6: Yeah.
5: He's got an alias, Frankie Pulitzer. Right?
6: Right, that's his rap alias.
5: Yes, and yeah. He collaborated with 7L Esoteric and Inspector Deck of Wu-Tang Clan.
6: Esoteric, like as in Bliss and Esso?
5: No, not that cool. Esso. But it's Scarface meets Frankie Pulitzer,
6: okay, right?
5: And so it's a collab, and here's what it sounds like.

0: Yeah. Like it.
1: He's just saying stuff, though.
0: Yeah,
1: isn't he?
0: He is. But at least he's not saying swears, so we can play it. So that's quite good. He also references the Green Goblin.
1: Oh,
0: and
1: Martin
0: Scorsese as well. So a bit of acting in there as well.
1: If you were a rapper.
0: Yeah.
1: Would you
0: I've been known to throw a bar or two last time. But it's always like, Wombie's my name and Paw's my game. Come on, baby, let's make what?
1: Would you reference? Okay, so you reference your dog. Would you reference working on the radio? Like, he's clearly rapping and he's like rapping about the movies and
0: the
1: stuff
0: movies,
1: he's been in.
0: Movies. Look, anytime I reference anything, I mention the radio, mate.
1: Yeah, okay.
0: It's who I am.
1: Right, okay. Cool.
0: Working with Tom. Man, it's fun. Everybody. Nah. Anyway, I've got to be in the right vibe. I'm not feeling
1: bum.
0: It. Yeah.
1: Well, mate, it
0: anyway,
1: wrong.
0: Moving on. Still, just so heartbroken by the passing of Dolly Parton.
1: Yeah.
0: And she has been laid to rest in her final resting place in a very small, just private function,
1: ceremony,
0: really.
1: Yeah.
0: Ceremony. Yeah. And she's next to her husband, her devoted husband of nearly 60 years. So it's an Oakland cemetery and she's going to be there now forever.
1: Nashville? Did that happen in Nashville?
0: I think it was in Nashville.
1: Do you want to listen to a little bit about Dolly? Apparently, searches for her music and requests for her music went up by 1,000% last week. Which
0: I'm
1: makes
0: not
1: sense.
0: Surprised.
1: Let's enjoy a bit of this.
2: I hope life treats you kind.

0: to see Tom Hardy do that. Something about the Green Goblin.
1: I know. And do you know what? Just quickly before we wrap this up, her immediate family are going to have a little service for her. They haven't said where it's going to be, obviously, as well.
0: Oh, so the public?
1: No. So they've laid her to rest, but then they're going to have like a celebration of her life. Okay. Do you know what I mean?
0: Yeah.
1: And people are saying, in lieu of flowers and all that, please make donations to her Imagination Library, which you're very, very passionate about as well.
0: Yeah.
1: Imaginationlibrary.com.
0: Amazing. That's what's trending this morning. Stay up to date with everything trending. krock.com.au. That's a great place to go. It's 20 minutes to 7 now. What do you got for us next, mate?
1: Next, I just want to know if anyone remembers this product, because I was resting yesterday. I woke up and I was like, I've got a hankering for these things. Hang on a minute. Can you still get them?
0: Oh.
1: I don't think you can.
0: Oh.

0: That is Loser. 17 minutes to 7 on K-Rock 955. 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
1: This is really random and I apologise. But are there certain products that you're like, oh, I wish I could have?

0: of that. I remember the taste. I remember the smell. I remember the feelings, but I just can't get them anymore.
1: Mm.
0: Is there anything that sits in your mind? Because I'm always thinking of Sunshine Pine. Now, this was a drink that was popular in the 90s.
1: Yeah,
0: and
1: I remember.
0: You cannot get it anymore.
1: You can't. Okay.
0: You cannot get it. It's gone. Nothing tastes the same, right?
1: I still have a Sunny Boy.
0: Sunny Boy, yeah.
1: They're not a thing anymore.
0: Yeah. Yeah, that was big at our house too, the orange ones.
1: Yeah, we had the milk ones.
0: What?
1: Like they were like, there was like strawberry milk ones and and chocolate milk ones. And
0: they were like the frozen triangle.
1: Yeah, yeah.
0: Such a weird shape to try and, you never quite knew which way to cut it. It's a weird shape.
1: Yeah.
0: Anyway, I woke up from a nap yesterday and I had a hankering for something called bagel crisps. Now, do you know what bagel crisps are? I've sent you a photo of the bag.
1: Yeah.
0: And it dawned on me, I was like, yeah, God, that'd be good. All right, I might jump to the supermarket.
1: Oh.
0: Hang on a minute. I haven't seen these things on the shelf for years.
1: Yeah, I think I recognise the bag. It's like a white and green arrangement. The words are green, bagel crisps.
0: Well, that's the roasted garlic one, but they used to have a white and blue one, which was just the plain sea salt.
1: I don't remember the blue.
0: Okay, so that was the one that I used to get all the time. So basically what it is they're bagels and then they're cut. They're cut on the diagonal, not the diagonal, they're cut
1: horizontal.
0: On the horizontal,
1: yeah, yeah.
0: And they're turned into chips, basically.
1: Like
0: right?
1: Huge bagels that are
0: chips.
1: Well,
0: they're like mini bagels.
1: Mini bagels.
0: Mini bagels,
1: so
0: right?
1: So they're the crossover like this with the, like what I'm doing with my arms?
0: No, that would be a pretzel with what you're doing with arms. A bagel is
1: it's
0: a circle,
1: round.
0: Like a donut.
1: Okay.
0: No, but that's good. Good to question things. Anyway, so that was so good with dips. And yogurt and everything. Like, when you're talking about dips, I always talk about a chip that can hold the weight.
1: Yeah.
0: Then it of
1: needs
0: a dip.
1: The, needs the structural integrity.
0: Like Ritz, amazing.
1: I was just going to say.
0: Shit for dipping.
1: That's why you're not a Ritz guy.
0: I love Ritz. Yeah. I could have a sleeve of Ritz quite happily.
1: Wouldn't have said
0: but,
1: sleeve.
0: Well, don't give it to me. Don't give it to me in a dipping situation. It can't even hold the weight of Cabana. Sorry. It's the truth.
1: Yeah.
0: The truth hurts. Jats, you can piss off with your Jats. And then you've got Savoys. Okay, great. Awesome. But the bagel crisps were the best of the best. And I know, I'm like, I shouldn't really use this platform. But has anyone seen these anywhere? Does anyone know what I'm talking about?
1: Google? Did you have a look?
0: Well, I had a look. And
1: you
0: it's kind of,
1: it
0: I can't see them. I don't know if they've been, and they're like, oh, these bagel chips. I'm like, no, I don't. I know you can get bagel chips at Woolies or Coles, but I'm not interested. They're not the same.
1: It needs to be bagel crisps.
0: It needs to be bagel crisps.
1: Okay.
0: Right? Does anyone know what I'm talking about?
1: You want help? You want?
0: Well, yeah. I mean, if not to use this radio show for good, then why not evil?
1: Yeah. Well, for our own purposes. As
0: well, even if you just want to call and just be like, yeah, I remember these things. They were just so oily.
1: Really?
0: And salty.
1: I have no recollection.
0: And crispy. Oh, man. So good.
1: Bagel crisps.
0: Yeah.
1: If you know what they are or were.
0: Yeah.
1: And especially if you know if you can still get them.
0: Yeah.
1: Or not.
0: Yeah.
1: 52232955 will put you in the draw for $150 to spend to eat, drink, play at Recess Bar and Eats Caller of the Week.
0: There also might be a product that you're looking for that you want to put the call out for.
1: Okay. We've sufficiently muddied the waters. 52232955.
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8: It's 9 minutes to seven now on KROQ 955. It's not too bad outside. We're sitting on 9 degrees in Belmont at the moment. 16 the top for us today. Cloud clearing, no rain expected. Late showers tomorrow though, becoming windy at top of 21 for the first day of spring, and then a possible shower on Wednesday. 16 degrees.
9: I'm looking for bagel crisps, right? Mm. I know this is random, but they used to have, and I've shown you a photo of it, it used to come in like a bag, and then they had the roasted garlic, which is the green and white check bag, and then they had the normal salt one, which was the blue and white bag. And I'm just like, can you get these anymore? I woke up yesterday, I'm like, oh, bagel crisps. And I was like, oh, I haven't thought about them for years. And I remember Mum had to stop buying them because they were a bit expensive, and I would just go through a whole bag.
8: Right.
9: I just love them so much.
8: I wouldn't say that they're like a quintessentially Australian snack. I don't think we ever had them in our household.
9: Yeah, I think they were a bit niche. But you said, so I put the call out and I just said, hey, does anyone know what these are? If you're looking for a niche food yourself, feel free to give us a call. And you said, have you Googled it? And I said, no. Why? And you've come up with, this has basically just been a waste, and I apologise.
8: Yeah, well, nobody's called because nobody cares about them. But there's a chat literally this month about it in Australian Nostalgia on Reddit where people are lamenting that the old supermarket bagel crisps seem to have disappeared.
9: So I'm in the collective consciousness.
8: Yeah. You're the internet. The internet's in your head. Yeah, so according to ChatGPT, you're talking about Abe's bagel crisps?
9: No, not them. And don't use ChatGPT for this when you can use Google. I'm talking about Burns and Ricker bagel crisps. So ChatGPT, shove it up your data centre is what I'd say.
8: Okay, Loggy says.
9: So why are you on ChatGPT all of a sudden?
8: Because I thought it'd be okay, so I've been talking to him about music.
9: Oh, my God.
8: Because no one wants to talk about the boring, no one wants to have a boring chat with me.
9: Yes, they do. Davo does.
8: Nah. I don't think. I wouldn't put her through that.
9: Anyway, what did your ChatGPT say? The wrong information.
8: Just then?
9: Yeah.
8: No, well, you don't care.
9: Well, I don't care because it's not the one I'm looking for.
8: Well, exactly, right? So it doesn't matter. I just told it that you told it to get.
9: Okay. Anyway.
8: It doesn't like that. It says it'll remember that when it comes back to take
9: good,
8: over.
9: Good. I've got a glass of water. I'll throw it in its face.

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1: All right, the 2026 Toyota AFL Grand Final is going to be absolutely huge. And you know what? 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And the way you win that, or get in the draw to win it, is by playing K-Rock's Play by Play.
0: Yeah, I'm going to say in less than an hour's time, we're going to get a bit of audio of Kingy from K-Rock Football commentating. Not football, but something everyday life.
1: Yes.
0: And if you can guess what it is, what he's referring to, then you get the $100 to spend at your leisure at the Sporting Globe Geelong, and you're in the draw to win that booth at the 2026 Toyota AFL Grand Final event that they run there, which would be great. Sporting Globe is Geelong's home ground for the AFL Finals. We've got news next on K-Rock.
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13: The Surf Coast Highway seeing a little bit of traffic action in both directions through Grovedale. In Corio, the Princes Highway and St. George's Road intersection has traffic aplenty in all directions. Thompson Road is struggling in both directions as well. Through Norlane, plenty of traffic building from Ryrie Street and Latrobe Terrace in the CBD. You run into Melbourne's great. It's an hour and 3 minutes from Ryrie Street to Port Melbourne. Head to IGA for Sanitarium Up and Go 3x250 mil for just $350. That's half price and worth pulling over for. End September 2. 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More traffic all day while you work. 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
15: Hey, it's AJ with your latest K-Rock News. An investigation is underway into a blaze at a short-stay property on Chart Hills Place in Torquay. Emergency services were called on Sunday around midday to the blaze, with several trucks required to fight it. Police have called for anyone with information on the fire to call Crime Stoppers. Emergency crews have been called on to clean up a diesel spill after a drug-affected man was seen driving an excavator in Mount Deneed. Emergency crews attended Winery Street just after 1 p.m. yesterday to find the machinery had been rolled. A man had attempted to flee but was taken into custody. A 20-year-old man has escaped serious injuries after crashing his dad's car on the Mornington Peninsula. The car was traced to a home in Drumana, where the driver returned a blood alcohol reading of 0.07. A 57-year-old man is in police custody as the homicide squad investigates a death in Melbourne's outer east. The body of a man was found at a property where police were called to reports of a dispute. The federal government has announced a further $3 million in humanitarian aid for Nepal. The death toll from the flash flood tragedy has risen to 800, while 42 Australians are among the more than 3,000 people who remain missing. And country music queen Dolly Parton has been laid

0: to rest next to her husband, Carl, in a private ceremony in Tennessee. At her request, it was a small private service for immediate family. She passed away last week at age 80 after a brief battle with cancer.
1: Bowen Timber, where handy dads go for quality hardware.
2: K-Rock Sport.
0: Geelong is into the top six of the AFLW ladder after a 7-point win against the Suns. The Cats making it back-to-back wins, led by Georgia Prasparka's masterclass. Mick Stinier says his side showed how they could play in the second half.
3: Just more playing the game together. Our voice, energy, it's not on one person, it's on everyone. So, yeah, I thought our method came to life because of the instruction and support to each other.
0: Meanwhile, Melbourne and Carlton have continued hot starts to the AFLW season with wins on Sunday. The Blues and Demons making it 3 wins from 3 against Fremantle and at Brisbane. Port Adelaide, Hawthorn and Richmond also with wins on Sunday. And a bad first day for Australia at the US Open. Tully Gibson and Adam Walton both eliminated early on day one at Flushing Meadows. Storm Hunter also eliminated.
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0: We're looking at 4 feet of surf today to the south-southwesterly overhead with swirls of 1.5 metres to the south-southwest. Taking a look at Monday's tides, we had a high tide at 1.40 this morning, 0.15. A low tide at 7.30 this morning, 0.53 of a metre. Another high tide at 2.04 this afternoon at 1.59 metres. And a low tide again tonight at 7.57, 0.49 of a metre. That's the latest surf.
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0: Cloud clearing in the top of 16 degrees today. Right now we're sitting at 9. You're up to date with Tom and Loggie.
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4: 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Just quickly, in a little bit, I wonder, I've got some big news.
5: Do you really?
4: Yeah. I've found love again.
5: What?
4: In the most unusual of places, surprising of places.
5: Hang on a minute.
4: Yeah.
5: What?
4: I know you think that would be what I would hold off to tell you, but it's more details coming a little bit later.
5: My chest.
4: Yeah.
5: My chest.
4: Yeah. I'm
5: really what? Happy. I got goosebumps.
4: Yeah, I'm really happy.
5: Oh. Mate, yeah. When are you going to... What are you going to say?
4: I'll tell you in a bit.
5: Oh, my God.
4: I certainly, yeah, welcomed love back into my life. And
5: oh,
4: I'm,
5: my God.
4: Yeah, the spark is back, put it that way. I found it was over the weekend. Yeah.
5: The spark is back on the weekend.
4: It was literally like yesterday. So, and I wasn't looking for it.
5: Afternoon delight.
4: Well, yeah, it was a beautiful afternoon. Anyway, we will talk about that in a little bit.
5: Oh,
4: up next,
5: dare you?
4: I still need to be mad about something.
5: Why?
4: Because this is BS, Lauren.
5: Oh, my God.

0: 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Lauren.
1: Yes. Oh, no. First name.
0: Something happened on the weekend, which I think is BS.
1: Okay.
0: And
1: what did I do?
0: You know, I'm a pretty patient guy.
1: You are.
0: And I'm pretty, like, I've got a pretty long fuse.
1: Yeah.
0: And I will let lots go, like, lots slide.
1: Well.
0: Around the office. I'll let heaps slide.
1: Oh.
0: I don't run it. Would you suggest the other option is that I run a tight ship? So what do you reckon's more likely?
1: I don't think you run a tight ship, but I think if someone pisses you off, they know about it.
0: Really?
1: Yeah.
0: Is it my face?
1: It's little jokes like, oh, a bit of, Me and you are both like that.
0: Yeah.
1: Okay. So that's why we're friends.
0: It's the chin.
1: It's the chin.
0: Chin. Okay.
1: Bit of an early lunch, hey? That's all right.
0: Have you noticed my chin has been out this morning?
1: Well, I don't care to make comment on your chin anymore.
0: No, it's... Yeah.
1: Yeah, so whatever.
0: I'm quite hirsute at the moment.
1: I'm over it, yeah.
0: I have a fluffy face. So I'm a little bit annoyed because you've done something on the weekend It seems like a complete double standard and I feel like you unfairly badger and malign me for something.
1: Yeah.
0: But then let other people get away with it and it sucks, man.
1: Is it the socks thing again? Because a lot of people no. backed you. Everyone copped some feedback. Yeah. You wearing fun socks and me saying it gave me the ick.
0: Yeah.
1: And some people said, you know what gives me the ick? People complaining about useless things.
0: Ah.
1: And I was like, oh, got me.
0: You should not listen to this show. That's like 80% of our content.
1: I know.
0: Anyway, I know that Marie from our wonderful promo department. She has a bunch of kids, like seven or eight of them. And
1: she does not have seven.
0: She's
1: or eight of them.
0: Very busy.
1: She is. She is the most amazing woman.
0: Super mum, right?
1: And like superhuman.
0: Yeah.
1: I don't know how she does life. She's so good.
0: Well, what she doesn't do. She doesn't go and pick up her own marketplace.
1: All right. I'll stop your orders. Right there.
0: Especially when they're in Ocean Grove.
1: Okay.
0: Because, she's got her buddy Log there who's happy to go and pick up. What? Okay, so hang on. I don't know how to. Okay, so you gave me such a hard time because I needed you to pick up a Joel Embiid basketball jersey.
1: Okay.
0: Right?
1: What happened? Let's take it back.
0: You got there.
1: Which one are you talking about? The first, second, or third time I did your marketplace?
0: You only did one.
1: No, I didn't. I've done three. I'm talking about the third one. The third one that was in Ocean Grove. Let's go back.
0: The guy wasn't at the house.
1: No, he wasn't at the house at the time that
0: How's
1: you
0: that
1: said.
0: My fault? Because he said he would be there.
1: It's annoying. I had to wait in my car.

0: for half an hour.
1: It wasn't even half an hour. It was like 15 minutes. And I messaged and
0: see
1: I kept
0: that?
1: You in the loop the
0: see
1: whole time.
0: See that attitude? Oh, it was 15 minutes. No. Do you know what? Marie, you know what I did for her? She said anytime between 12:30 and 1:30. I rocked up there at 12:31. Guy was out the front.
1: Oh, good. Well, so you, the guy that had the thing was not like a turd.
0: And
1: like
0: she gave
1: guy.
0: Me the money. She still sent not, me the money.
1: Still not my
0: she
1: guy.
0: Sent me the money immediately because I was paying in cash and I said, yeah, I've got cash. It's all right.
1: Yeah.
0: She sent me the money immediately. That's not how this situation works out. You're like, oh, yeah, it's $20. I'll give it back to you. Okay. I trust you. You did give it back to me.
1: Yeah.
0: It's a different system. See, it's a different system.
1: No, but I didn't make you wait like a week for it, did I?
0: Mate, it's fine.
1: Did I? Anyway, what did you pick up?
0: None of your business.
1: No, what
0: this
1: did
0: is
1: you
0: private
1: pick up?
0: Information.
1: No, what did you pick up?
0: I picked up something that is a bit bigger than what I normally pick up for you.
1: That a basketball jersey that was such a pain in the ass. What is it?
0: There was nothing worse than rocking up and the anger that I felt knowing that you would screw me. When I rocked up at this guy's house,
1: you
0: knocked
1: think
0: on
1: I
0: the
1: did
0: door.
1: It on purpose?
0: Yes.
1: Why?
0: Because it just happens when in your if I get raveled up in your stuff, it's just always not how I do business.
1: The guy, what do you mean? The guy told me he'd be there and he wasn't there. I can't help that.
0: Yeah, but it just always happens with you. There's always something.
1: What did you pick up on the weekend for Marie?
0: I picked up a piece of equipment
1: mm.
0: that is big enough to go in the boot and I had to put the seats down.
1: So you brought it to work this morning
0: yes.
1: in the back of the car.
0: Yes.
1: What is it?
0: Hey, I don't know if I can say.
1: Say it.
0: No, it might be a surprise.
1: It's a bike rack.
0: Well, hey, that's private information.
1: Mate, if you're surprising someone with a bike rack, you've got a pretty sad life.
0: It's a pretty cool bike rack.
1: Yeah, right. It's one of those ones that bolts onto the back of the car.
0: Yeah.
1: You know, like a tow bolt.
0: You're also telling
1: thing.
0: The story now. I'm not getting in trouble.
1: Right?
0: Yeah.
1: Massive. Heavy.
0: And it did come with instructions that I filmed. Did
1: you
0: that
1: filmed
0: make
1: in, you went over and above. And did you need a helper to help you carry it back
0: yeah,
1: to the house?
0: Yeah, I had to take, Jimmy. It's a bit heavy for me.
1: So it was a team effort. You needed to enlist the help of Jimmy as well. But I'm the turd. Somehow I'm the pain in the ass. My basketball jersey, because the guy wasn't there for 15 minutes.
0: Okay, but it started being less, hey, can you pick this up from Ocean Grove? And hey, while you're going home, if you just want to swing past Armstrong Creek, it is on the way, really.
1: Technically,
0: you've
1: it is.
0: You've got to go south anyway.
1: Why do you complain so much?
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3: The usual morning traffic continues to build throughout the CBD. Plenty of traffic down in Belmont for Settlement, Breakwater and Barwon Heads Road. Colac Road's a bit stop-start in both directions throughout Warn Ponds. Ballarat Road is slowing inbound on approach to Thompson Road in North Geelong. You run into Melbourne's pretty great. It's an hour and 4 minutes from Ryrie Street to Port Melbourne. Swap going to meetings with going on holidays at Flight Centre, Japan. 12 nights from $1,699 per person. That's $141 per night. Book now at Flight Centre. More traffic all day while you work. Keep it K-Rock.
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7: It's 22 past 7 now on K-Rock 955. Sitting on 9 degrees at the moment at Lovely Banks. 16 in the top for us today. Cloud clearing. No rain expected. Late showers tomorrow, becoming windy in 21 for the first day of spring, and then a possible shower on Wednesday in 16 degrees.
8: All right, Jono's coming in and he's going to be very excited, I'm sure. Should we play the Doggies theme song to rev him up?
7: Oh, probably.
8: In about 40 minutes? Let's do it. Let's do it. But I need to take you through a bit of an embarrassing logarithm, you might say. Something happened to me on Friday.
7: Oh, yeah.
8: Yeah. Classic. Just classic.
7: Just
8: me.
7: Very much.
8: You're going to be like, you absolute moron.
7: All right, let's do it after Bruno, On My Soul. Bloody vibe in this song at the moment.
8: Me too.
7: Excited for him to come back to Australia. Yeah.

0: 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Tom and Loggie for Mimosa Homes.
1: All right, so let me take you through. Friday after the show, I had to get petrol and I thought, go on, Lauren. And I was like, yeah, all right, I will. Because sometimes I'm like, nah, can't be bothered. But I'm trying to get into this flow state when I'm like a quarter left to go. That's, I'm trying to be in that, come on, or even a half a tank.
0: Right.
1: I'm trying to be like, come on, just do it.
0: Get ahead
1: of it. Because I always get caught out. Always get caught out, and then I've got to play the game where I'm like, how many Ks does it take to get to Leopold or whatever, from Ocean Grove, whatever. Because leaving at 4:30 in the morning, you don't got many options sometimes.
0: Sure.
1: Right? Anyway, so I went to APCO and on MacKillop Street there, and I was like, yeah, cool. And everyone's in there, you know. And you think to yourself, nah, too many people, I'm not going to go. But then the line I was in, both of them just got in the car and they both drove out at the same time.
0: Oh, magic.
1: So I had a free lane, drove straight up to the top. I was like, this is gold. God, I'm feeling myself, you know. Anyway, filled up, cool. A lot of people just being really good customers, right? So a lot of people filling up, just going to the register. I'm number one. Bing, bong, yep, sweet, out.
0: Get out.
1: I'm number five. Bing, bong, see you later.
0: That like time it was, of morning, no one's
1: God,
0: got.
1: It was good.
0: Yeah.
1: Good, right? Anyway, and so I did mine.
0: Hang on, is this early in the morning?
1: Or no, this sorry, is after the sorry, show. After the show, yeah, so about, show. I don't know, 10:30 or something?
0: Yeah, okay.
1: Anyway, and then so I was like, yeah, cool. There was, I paid for mine, turned around, and there were a couple of people in line waiting behind me. And there was an old mate there, and he dropped some coins, okay?
0: Yeah, okay?
1: And so there were two 20-cent pieces, and one went in front of him and one went behind him, right? Mm. And so I was walking past, and so he went to get the one behind him, but then he changed tactic.
0: What?
1: And I was going for the one in front
0: because
1: I thought, I'll pick it up for him.
0: Oh, no.
1: And then we both went at the same time. And you know what I decided to do?
0: What?
1: Say, no, it's mine. It's mine.
0: Oh, Lord.
1: It's mine. And have a joke with him.
0: He doesn't know
1: he
0: you.
1: He doesn't know
0: he
1: me.
0: He doesn't know you at all. Oh, you idiot.
1: He doesn't know me.
0: Oh,
1: and
0: no.
1: So I'm like, it's mine, right? And he just picked it up, picked up the one behind him and then stood up and just completely.
0: Just fresh edge, it didn't give you any. So you didn't get either coin?
1: Because I was trying to take it from him, like, at the same time he was, and he was like, no, you're not, like, basically.
0: Did you wrestle him? Try and whack his hand out?
1: No. And then I said, ha, just try to make a joke, you know, and then, I, like, froze, and I was like, no compute, robot, down.
0: Where's the earth? Open up, earth, open up.
1: And then
0: up.
1: I just walked out and was like,
0: oh, God.
1: And the person behind the old mate was like,
0: oh,
1: gave me a bit of a. Good job.
0: Yeah.
1: I got in the car and I'm like, oh, if Tom was here to see this, why does my brain make this decision?
0: Oh, I think we know that.
1: Yeah.
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6: Plenty of traffic building throughout the CBD, particularly on Ryrie Street past the hospital. Plenty of traffic down in Belmont for Breakwater Settlement and Barwon Heads Road in all directions. Melbourne Road's very slow in both directions, but more so southbound past North Geelong train station. Thompson Road is struggling in both directions through North Geelong as well. You run into Melbourne's great. It's an hour and 2 minutes from Ryrie Street to Port Melbourne. Census night was Tuesday the 11th of August. There's still time to complete in the census. 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More traffic all day while you work. 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
9: Hey, it's AJ with your latest K-Rock news. Ron Nelson is out of the Liberal Party and is set to run as an independent in South Barwon. A Geelong councillor last month failed in his bid for pre-selection for the Liberals for the state election to Libby Pettit. He says he will take leave from council in November as part of his campaign for the state election. The Homicide Squad is investigating the death of a man in Melbourne's Outer East. A body found at a home in Croydon following reports of a dispute. A 57-year-old man has been taken into custody. Anthony Albanese has told the party faithful they owe it to history to defeat One Nation. It follows the minor party's win in a WA by-election at the weekend.
10: They think Australians are lazy. They think they're overpaid. They think people working from home are bludging. That domestic violence is sometimes a woman's fault.
9: 12 Australian emergency response personnel have arrived in Nepal in the aftermath of the flash flood disaster. 42 Australians are among the more than 3,000 people missing. The death toll has risen to more than 800. The captain of a ferry has been taken into custody after a deadly capsizing off northern Cyprus. 8 people were killed and more than a dozen are missing. It had left a holiday resort with 268 people on board when it began taking on water. And a 20-year-old from Point Cook has faced court in relation to several alleged thefts from local bottle shops. The man arrested last week after police found several items allegedly connected to thefts in the region. He was hit with 30 charges.
4: Get ready. TLC Health Club Wellington opens soon.
0: K-Rock Sport.
9: Mick Stinnings says the Cats found their style in the second half of their AFLW clash with the Suns. The Cats trailed by 4 at halftime before a 7-goal second half iced the game. Stinnings

0: Says his side found its way after half time.
1: Pleased with our group. While it was frustrating, we were a bit lackluster in the first half. I felt like that second half, the spirit, bit of grit, and players playing in different roles and just finding a way to get it done. I think that's an important skill to have in a good team.
0: Cats fans need to be ready by 10 a.m. to get their tickets for Friday night. Tickets going on sale for club members this morning ahead of the elimination final with Carlton. AFL members can grab them at midday, while any leftovers will be available at 3 p.m. for the general public. And South Africa will be without Kagiso Rabada for the upcoming series with Australia. The South African quick set to miss with a hamstring injury. It will be Australia's first time in South Africa for a test series since the ball tampering scandal in 2018.
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0: Cloud clearing in a top of 16 degrees today. Right now we're sitting at 8. You're up to date with Tom and Loggie.
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5: I love reality TV.
6: Kylie Minogue, you know, just one of the best, and I cannot wait for her live performance at the 2026 Toyota AFL Grand Final. And it turns out that Kylie has been amazing for so many years. If you haven't known, one of her biggest songs is this one, Can't Get You Out of My Head. Years old.
7: Yeah.
6: Came out in 2001. It just passed 1 billion streams on Spotify.
7: That's a lot of streams.
6: Oh my God. And that album, Fever, is so good. It's so good.
7: Is that?
6: And that film clip is so iconic as well.
7: It is.
6: I can't get you out of my head. Like, so many different Kylies that you could choose to dress up as. Mm. Curly head, mirror ball dress Kylie, or, you know, go in the white sheet.
7: Is this the white sheet?
6: White sheet, thigh split.
7: Spinning around is the hot pants.
6: Yeah.
7: So that's the white sheet one. Do you remember when Danny from our office tried to dress as Kylie Minogue like that? And she's like, it did not work.
6: Oh, no.
7: She's like, the
6: if
7: costume
6: anyone is going to pull it off,
7: really terrible.
6: If anyone is going to pull it off, it would be DB.
7: She looked like sort of, don't worry about
6: it. I love that for Kylie. Very, very cool. In other trending news, I'm not sure if you've seen this on our Insta or Instagram at all in general, but these two planes have done a flyover at DHL Stadium in Cape Town in South Africa, right? Mm. And it's to kick off the second rugby test, which I'm sure you're very excited about.
7: Huge.
6: South Africa v New Zealand. And it was a thrilling display. These massive two jets, just two passenger planes.
7: Yeah,
6: right?
7: They're
6: so it's
7: big
6: not like
7: planes.
6: Air Force. It's not like fighter jets, like, like get around real easy. These are two passenger planes. They flew over the stadium, fireworks exploding underneath them. And when I say flew over the stadium, dude, they almost hit the stadium.
7: They look like they're going to clip it, hey.
6: It was dangerously close.
7: Yeah.
6: And the New Zealand-themed jet, they're saying almost crashed before it lifted its tail. Now, a lot of people are like, man, it was like 12 to 14 metres above the top of the stadium.
7: It's not that far.
6: Crazy close. Yeah. And then you've got other people, so who knows? Because a lot of people are like, that is so dangerous, they almost crash. Wow, like, could you imagine? The plane, I don't know if the plane had people on it, but the people that are in the stadium.
7: It eclipsed the building.
6: Obviously,
7: it
6: right?
7: Would have been
6: bang, like crazy
7: disaster.
6: Bad. Disaster. Yeah. Other people are saying, nah, they knew exactly what they were doing. Well, you can say that because it ended good, right?
7: Yeah.
6: Who knows? I do trust some pilots. Mm. I'll put it that way. And if you want to see the vision, it's crazy. It's up on our Insta now.
7: That's what's trending this morning. Stay up to date with everything trending, krock.com.au. Before 8 o'clock, I had quite the weekend. I revealed to you half an hour ago that I found love again on the weekend.
6: This is insane to me.
7: It's, welcomed it back into my life yesterday afternoon.
6: Oh, my God.
7: In a really unexpected way. I wasn't out there looking for it. And it just, just rode on into my life.
6: Are you okay?
7: Well, I'm now.
6: This is too much.
7: Sparks back.
6: And on, this sounds like an off-air conversation.
7: The sparkle is back in my eye.
6: Oh, my God.
7: So I'll tell you about that before we get to 8 o'clock. But let's do this right now.
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7: Any day is a good day to go to the Sporting Globe, but 2026 Toyota AFL Grand Final Day is the best day.
6: It is. A premium booth, you and five mates. $500 tab with food and drinks. You're right here in town.

0: amazing. And the vibe too. Do you know what I mean?
1: Like, oh, the energy in the room is amazing.
0: A good
1: so much fun.
0: Day.
1: Yeah.
0: If you want to get in the draw for that, you've got to play play by play. And guess what? If you play correctly, you win $100 to instantly spend at the Sporting Globe whenever you like.
1: Yeah, it's as easy as that. Give us a call right now if you'd like to have a go. Kingy is going to commentate something from everyday life. You just have to tell us what it is. What is he doing? Get it right. You get the daily prize and then you go in the draw to win the upgrade for Grand Final Saturday with the booth and all that. Bizzo at the Sporting Globe, Geelong's home ground for the AFL Finals. Give us a call right now if you would like to play play by play. You know what I'm talking about.
0: I do.
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0: Let's play play-by-play and hopefully send you to the Sporting Globe with $100 to spend whenever you like and then upgrade you for a booth for six people, you and five mates at the 2026 Toyota AFL Grand Final at the event that they've got there at the Sporting Globe. $500 to spend on food and drinks.
3: I would love that, and so would Kim from Belmont, I imagine. Good morning, Kim.
4: Good morning. Sounds great.
3: Oh, yeah. Exactly. Especially because, you know, it's just the vibe being there. If you're watching it at home, it's one thing, right?
0: Yeah, yeah.
3: But if you're around people where the party's at, Sporting Globe do such fantastic big events like this, it's going to be amazing. Also, spending $100 there whenever you like would be quite good too, wouldn't it, Kim?
4: Oh, it'd be great to get amongst it.
0: Yeah. All right. Be delicious. That's what it would be. Okay, Kim, we're going to play a bit of audio. K-Rock Football's Tom King has done a bit of commentary, but he's not commentating football this time. Oh, no, no.

0: No.
1: He's commentating something in his everyday life. Are you ready to listen to it and then tell us what he's doing?
2: Yes.
1: All right, here we go.
3: Oh, no, what's that noise? Oh, no, not again. We do this every 2 weeks. Oh, was it my turn? Oh, no. All right, I'll go and do it. What colour is it? I'll just check when I get downstairs. Where's the garage door opener? Where are they? Oh, no. Ah, oh, the truck's here. What am I going to do? Ah, jeez. Oh, I'm not going to get there in time. Oh, those kids, why can't they leave them where they should be?
1: What's happened to Kingy? My goodness. Kim, what do you reckon?
2: It's stressful because it's so real. It sounds like bin night or bin morning because they've forgotten.
1: Yeah, you're right. Exactly right. Well done, mate.
0: $100 to spend at the Sporting Globe. Well done.
2: Fantastic. Thanks so much.
1: Yeah, no worries. Interesting how much Kingy deflects the blame for everything going.
0: That's not like you, Kingy. Kim, you're also in the draw to win the major prize, so hopefully we'll be reading your name out. And if anyone else wants to do play-by-play, your next opportunity is?
1: Tomorrow morning. The Sporting Globe is Geelong's home ground for the AFL finals.
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5: Plenty of traffic for the Princes Highway in both directions through Corio. It's a bit slow on approach to North Shore Road in both directions as well in Norlane. The usual morning traffic is building throughout the CBD. Settlement Road starting to build inbound over the mighty Barwon River. Plenty of traffic down in Belmont for Breakwater Settlement and Barwon Heads Road. You run into Melbourne's great. It's 1 hour and 3 minutes from Ryrie Street to Port Melbourne. Men, Movember wants you to know prostate checks start with the blood test. No fingers anywhere. Speak to your doctor at 50 or 45 if you have family history. More traffic all day while you work. 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
16: Just
15: chat.
16: That never happens with me.
15: No. Anyway, it's 9 degrees.
16: Sorry, Jono's walked in. He smells delightful.
15: Yeah, we talked about this last week. It's 9 degrees at the moment in Warm Ponds. 16 the top for us today. Cloud clearing. No rain expected. Tomorrow, first day of spring. Late showers becoming windy, 21. And then possible shower in 16. Again on Wednesday. Now, I've been teasing something. I've got to do it here before we get stuck into Jono.
16: Okay.
15: Right? Otherwise, we'll run out of time.
16: Okay.
15: But I have found love again over the weekend.
16: This is huge.
15: Do we bring Jono into it?
16: Yeah, Jono.
15: Right,
16: Jono,
15: you're here now.
16: You might as well.
15: You're on the clock.
16: Go on.
15: Welcome.
17: Morning. How are you?
15: Yeah, good.
16: Isn't that
17: this
16: that's
17: is interesting.
16: News. I know.
17: Yeah.
15: So... just sort of rode on into my life when I was least expecting it yesterday afternoon. There's a little spring in my step, a little bit of a glint in my eye, and I'm sort of back loving life again.
17: Can see it actually when I walked in.
15: Thanks,
17: mate. Big smile.
16: Yeah. Like a glow.
17: Yeah, there is.
16: A glow.
15: Yeah. And sometimes, Laura. You know, sometimes. Sometimes love for sweat. Look, arms in the air. No patches.
16: No sweat. No.
17: Free.
16: Yeah, he doesn't sweat.
15: No.
17: Don't you?
16: He's a mystical servant.
15: I used to have a line I would roll, but legal has asked me not to say it anymore. So okay. Anyway,
17: love.
15: So yesterday afternoon I'd been at a lovely session of a plunge and a sauna arrangement at Fatigue Lounge in Lara where I go and do the because I'm a healthy guy now, so I do the cold plunge and I do the sauna and stuff.
16: Yeah.
15: So shout out to those guys for having us. But then got home. And my mate called me and he's like, are you teaching Indy to ride her bike this weekend? And I said, yeah, we did it yesterday. And shout out to Indy. She did a great job on Saturday.
16: Oh, bless.
15: Right. And he's like, oh, okay, because his daughter knows how to ride a bike. And he's like, oh, I thought we could all go for a ride. And I was like, oh, no, the girls are back at their mum's, so that kind of thing. And he's like, okay, no worries. All right, we'll catch up with you maybe when we get back from our ride.
16: Yeah.
15: Because I was like, I can come for a walk. And he goes, no, we'll both ride.
16: Yeah.
15: Cool, all right, no worries. And then...
16: He didn't think you could run.
15: I can't. Well, not with his knee.
16: Yeah, true.
15: 10 minutes later, calls back and goes, hey, his daughter, your niece has something she wants to ask you. Will you come for a ride on mum's bike? And I was I don't know. I've got this and I'm doing the wash. I don't know. Nah, I've got a rep to protect because
16: yeah.
15: My mate Nicole's bike.

0: bike is one of those blue hipster bikes with the basket on.
1: Yes. Love it. They're the funnest.
2: Right? So good.
1: Yeah.
0: And anyway, she
2: I've
0: then
2: got a rep to protect.
0: Yeah.
1: I know. You just let him say it and move on with his life. I know.
0: I've got an image.
1: He's such
0: can't be seen riding around Lara.
2: The brand.
1: The brand.
0: Yeah. So then the poor thing, she starts crying because Uncle Tom's not coming for a ride.
1: Oh, and I was like,
2: fair enough.
1: That's a guilt trip.
0: And I was like, all right, I'll get in the car. Uncle Tom will be there in 5. And so I jumped in the car, went around there, got on my mate's lady bike, and we rode around Lara. We went around behind the RSL, did the whole lap down the river, back up and sort of down Rennie Street and around past the aged care centre and back to their place.
1: And what? And you saw someone at the aged care centre that you were like, yes,
0: no,
1: I'm back.
0: I really enjoyed myself, and it's been like 20 years since I've ridden a bike. So
1: so this story is about the bike.
2: You found the love of riding.
0: Yeah, so I think I might have to go and buy a bike.
2: A basket bike.
0: Yeah.
2: You've got to bike.
1: Hey, I've got one for sale if you do like.
0: I was riding it. I was like, I could put beers in the front of this. This would be amazing.
1: So hang on. So when you say that you found love again.
0: Yeah, the love of riding bikes. It's been at least 20 years since I've ridden a bike. But I was zooming and then I was doing one hand, I was doing hands.
2: You'll buy clipping shoes shortly.
0: Clipping
2: shoes,
0: yeah, I am the age.
2: We've got a new mammal.
0: I am of an age, so yeah.
1: Okay, so this is definitely not what I thought it was.
0: Love of cycling back into my life.
1: That is just a standard.
2: Good on you.
1: Standard Tom classic there. Just building up a story and then, finishing it well.
0: Good.
3: People sure do love that. Footy. They watch it, they think about it, they talk about it. Sometimes, though, the line between footy and real life blurs. And that's when this.
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11: As the tradies arrived at the worksite, the day was shaping up well. But then Jono's morning coffee got things moving, Tomo's first day nerves caused a commotion, and Warwick, he was reminded of last night's curry dinner. 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
19: Settlement Road really starting to build now. Inbound over the mighty Barwon River, the intersection of Ormond and Boundary Road in Newcombe has traffic at plenty left, right and centre. The Surf Coast Highway is pretty good. It's a bit stop-start in both directions through Grovedale. Plenty of traffic for the Princes Highway outbound just after Plantation Road. It's also suffering a little bit inbound. You run into Melbourne's pretty good. It's an hour and 4 minutes from Ryrie Street to Port Melbourne. Census night was Tuesday the 11th of August. There's still time to complete in the census. Every answer matters. 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More traffic all day while you work. 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
2: Hey, it's AJ with your latest K-Rock News. Emergency services have been called to a fire at a short stay in Torquay. Several fire crews were required to fight the blaze on Chart Hills Place around midday yesterday. The cause of the blaze is yet to be determined. Pauline Hanson is turning her focus to the Victorian state election after a win in a WA by-election at the weekend. She says the victory gives Australians the licence to vote for One Nation. The Sydney mum who survived a June shark attack has opened up about her ordeal. 35-year-old Leah Stewart has told Nine she was determined to fight for the sake of her baby daughter.
3: When it pulled me under and it was grabbing onto my leg, I had the thought, this is it. Then I just thought of August and I thought, she's not going to have a mum. She's going to grow up without a mum. I just thought, I've got to fight it.
2: The federal government has announced new identity protection measures in the fight against cybercrime. ID Lock lets people block compromised identity credentials from being used for verification. It'll be available through MyGov from next year. Police have nabbed an alleged prolific alcohol thief in Point Cook. A search of a property on Friday resulting in several items allegedly related to bottle shop thefts in Point Cook, in the past 4 months being seized. The 20-year-old was hit with 30 charges. Dolly Parton has been laid to rest in a private ceremony in Tennessee. Her family has confirmed the country music queen was farewelled at the weekend and laid to rest next to her husband, Carl.

0: has confirmed the country music queen was farewelled at the weekend and laid to rest next to her husband, Carl.
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2: K-Rock Sport.
0: 3 goals from Chloe Shearer has guided the Cats to a second AFLW win on the trot. The Cats with a 7-point win on the road against the Gold Coast to jump to 6th on the ladder. Mick Stinnier says the second half was a better showing of what the Cats are capable of.
3: Looked like us a lot more. The third quarter particularly, played in our forward half. A little bit better with our method, able to create better shots on goal. But no, credit to the Gold Coast. They didn't go away the whole game.
0: 6 games of AFLW on Sunday, including that Cats clash with the Suns. Melbourne and Carlton have firmed up their spots in the top four with wins against Brisbane and Fremantle. Port Adelaide, Hawthorn and Richmond also with wins. And Australia has received a big boost to its hopes in South Africa, though not through its own. South African star Kagiso Rabada set to miss the upcoming test series between the Aussies and the Proteas, the quick suffering a hamstring injury at training.
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0: Cloud clearing at a top of 16 degrees today. Right now we're sitting at 9. You're up to date with Tom and Loggie.

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3: Good morning. It's 5 minutes past eight. We've already said hello to this beautiful man, but we might as well officially welcome Brad Johnson.
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5: Nah. We've got to officially welcome Jono.
0: Ah, yes.
5: Oh, he doesn't sing it unless...
3: They've won a grand final.
0: No. Yeah. I'll sing it after the game has been won.
5: Okay.
0: Like, there was vision of me. There was actually vision. Someone took a sneaky video of me in the rooms on the weekend.
5: Yeah.
0: And I wasn't singing the song. Thank God I wasn't belting it out because I was right behind them. But I had this big smile on my face.
5: As you do.
0: For obvious reasons. And then a nice little quiet little golf clap at the end of it. Got busted.
5: What do you sing with the team?
0: No, it's the team's thing. It's just part of it.
3: So does that mean you don't sing it at all anymore?
0: Not really.
5: Oh,
0: not
5: that's
0: really.
5: Sad.
0: No, that's okay.
3: There's a procedure. There's a policy.
0: Pre-game when they run out, I'm not singing the song. And supporters go nuts for it, and I'm all rapt for that. But
5: yeah.
0: The player aspect of it, it's you're involved in that song when you win. That's for those guys.
5: But it's such a good song.
0: It is. It's got a good little tune about it.
5: A lot of people very excited. You did very well.
0: What a good game. What a weekend of football, honestly.
5: Wild card round.
0: Success.
5: Yes.
0: Yeah, AFL are
3: pretty stoked with that.
0: They would be absolutely pumped. Their meeting this morning at 9 a.m. at AFL House will be just, they'll have 81,000 on one board and they'll have 91,000 on the other board and they'll just clap themselves and give themselves a nice little pat on the back.
5: They deserve it. They haven't done anything. They haven't had any other wrong chats going on in the last
3: Whatever hit they took in the last round in terms of players being rested or sort of...
0: All of that.
3: Rubbers, all of that.
0: There was no need for all of that chat.
3: But it all seems worthwhile when you do have numbers like that turning up for wildcard.
0: And look, it was absolutely the perfect scenario for the AFL to have four Melbourne teams, two of the biggest clubs in the land involved in those games as to be at the MCG and to have that many people, and the viewership around the country was enormous as well for those two games because they were unbelievable games of footy. I've never been at a game like on Friday night where the intensity and the passion, the skill, it just had everything. But the MCG was like a bubble that was just ready to burst, and it goes down to the wire.
5: It did burst in the crowd after the game.
0: It burst. No, that was during the game.
5: Oh, was
0: it? Yeah, that was during the game.
5: A bit of fisticuffs in the crowd.
0: That was literally 40 metres from where we were sitting on the boundary line.
5: Oh, yeah. Did you jump? Did you want to jump in?
0: No. No, Moons did, but
3: yeah.
0: I...
3: Yeah, sounds about right.
5: Yes, I love it, Moons.
3: All right, we're going to get to a song. 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

0: G-Flip, aired on Fight Score Past 8 here on K-Rock 955. 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Brad Johnson joining us in the studio post-wildcard round. And what a couple of games we had.
1: Oh, it was awesome. Friday night was sensational. And it was Dacos versus Bont, which we all loved.
0: Yeah. Right?
1: And there was passion between both of them. As well. Mm. Like, Nick was the most fired up I've seen him in terms of a bit of aggression back towards the opposition, which I enjoyed seeing him do that a little bit. And the Bont just sort of was like, well, Nick, anything you can do, I can repeat that and probably do it a little bit better at times as well. So it was just...
0: I don't think he was that polite about it, to be honest.
2: Oh, that's a really
3: respect each other, though.
1: Like, they totally respect each other.
3: Yeah. You can see that, that just the respect for those two legends.
1: The number one player in the comp over the last 5 years versus the number one player in the comp for the next 5 years. Like, that's what it was. Look, Nick will go on and should win the Brownlow medal by the length of the Flemington straight. Like, that's good a year he has had. But when... Like, Nick kicks a couple of goals, but he kicks one and then Bont responds and kicks one and does a little balk around him. And you can see Nick just, like, shattered with himself, and then off he'd go and fix it up. So the game had everything, though. Like, the skill component of it, the pressure, there was mistakes that cost each team goals. And then it goes down to the wire with Tim Membry having a shot after the siren to try and claim victory for the Pies. Now, trust me, I haven't been there in a final to do that, but I have missed two after the final siren. So I sit in a world that I know how Tim is feeling at the moment. His teammates got around him. I thought the Bulldogs handled that scenario really well also. And, yeah, it's just one of those scenarios. Because the goal he kicked prior to that was 45-degree angle, about 40 metres out, and he just gun barrel straight and nailed it. So when he actually marked it, I thought, this guy's he's a great shot for goal.
3: Pressure.
1: If he's going to miss, it's going to be a just. And Moons and I were sort of talking, and we actually noticed the scoreboard as well, because his 30 seconds, which was a discussion point, should he have been called to play on because he took the full 30?
3: Oh.
1: And they're saying he started his run-up with 1 second to go.
3: So
1: and Moons and I are looking, because the 30 seconds is on the scoreboard, it went 1-0 and he started his walk. So it was spot on. Emotions everywhere, obviously. And it was a good win in the end by the Bulldogs, but I would have been equally impressed with the Pies if they had walked away with victory.
3: It was hard to be a Pies supporter on that night, though, because they're saying goodbye to, obviously, their finals, but two absolute heroes of the club.
1: Yeah, still side bottom, announced his retirement, so he got chaired off the ground. What a superstar here.
0: Best name in the biz. Best name in the biz.
3: It's insane that that's his real name.
0: Yeah.
3: Like, let's be real.
1: Yeah, he was meant to be an athlete of some form, wasn't it?
3: Or a dancer of some form.

0: It was with the Collingwood Football Club for an outstanding career, and what he was able to achieve through his whole football career, juniors through to being an AFL star, was brilliant. So congratulations to Steele on his career. And then the next day, the press conference with Scott Pendlebury, that he has made the decision to leave the Collingwood Footy Club and go to the Gold Coast Suns on a four-year deal, playing two, then coaching two. So he's at 442 games. He'll get to 450 with the Gold Coast Suns and then go on to coach as well. He has said, and he's now said publicly, that his ambition is to become a senior coach in the AFL. I personally think he's got the ability to do it. I said a few weeks ago that Essendon should have been a club that maybe should have gone after him now and put people around him, and they grow as a club with Scott Pendlebury as their senior coach. So I think within the next couple of years, Scott Pendlebury will be a senior coach in the AFL competition. The guy's nearly 40. His experience is as good as anyone in the competition. He's one of the smartest guys in the competition as well. So it won't be long before you see Scott Pendlebury in charge of an AFL club.
1: Why doesn't he just retire and become an assistant coach somewhere? Why is he going to go on? Is it because it's a 450? He wants to get to 450?
0: Well, he probably obviously, I think that would definitely be part of the decision, I think. But ultimately, he still feels he's got something to offer, wants to go and sort of now with that coaching aspirations, go and experience something. As we've seen a lot of different players over time. It was probably Hawthorn who led this with Alistair Clarkson, who moved on Luke Hodge, who went and played somewhere else. Jordan Lewis went and played somewhere else. Sam Mitchell went and played somewhere else. So that he wasn't afraid for them to move on the senior guys for the next generation to come through. And that's what this is about now with the Collingwood Footy Club. Steele's decided he's had enough. Pendle still thinks he's got something to offer. He'll go and do what Luke Hodge did at Brisbane for a little bit with Gold Coast. And I think Gold Coast needs someone like maybe Scott Pendlebury. This is a great pickup. Playing coach, set them up, help guide them, lead them, and hopefully he can lift their ability to play better football as well. So he'll be always a Collingwood player, as Luke Hodge is always Hawthorn, as, you know, Gaz Jordan Lewis. Gaz is always really Geelong. So, you know, we've had big players make these decisions late in their careers anyway.
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2: 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K-Rock Traffic.
3: The Princes Highway is ST ruggling in both directions through Cario. Ballarat Road, very slow inbound on approach to Anarchy Road in Hamlin Heights. In fact, that intersection heavily congested left, right and centre. Plenty of traffic building throughout the CBD. Settlement Road starting to slow inbound over the mighty Barwon River. Down in Mount Dunedin, the Surf Coast Highway, the roundabout with Lower Dunedin Road, plenty of traffic building in all directions there. You wouldn't operate a chainsaw blindfolded, so why dig without searching before you dig first? If you don't, you're digging blind. Search before you dig online every time. More traffic all day while you work. Keep K-Rock.
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1: 22 minutes past 8 on K-Rock 955. Monday morning, we're sitting on 9 degrees at K-Park at the moment. 16 the top for us today. Cloud clearing and no rain. Tomorrow, though, bit of rain, becoming windy, late showers and 21 for the first day of spring, and a possible shower in 16 on Wednesday.
15: Did you ask Jono what it was like outside?
1: What's it like outside, Jono?
0: Perfect.
1: Good.
15: Anyway, no Veston Ferris, obviously, this week, but the Cats are taking on the Blues. It's locked in. We're going to find out your thoughts, Jono, after this.
1: Yeah, Disco Lines, Tinashe. It's No Broke Boys on K-Rock. Good morning.

0: bloke. 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You're on K-Rock 955. 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
1: Normally we'd have the Vest and Ferris here thanks to the Xena Sports Vest. 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
2: That's quick.
1: Thank you.
0: It's only been 3 years, 4 years?
1: Five. Oh, no. Good day. Six. Yeah. We want to chat about the Cats. It's been locked in.
2: They're Cats v. Blues.
1: On the Blues.
2: Yes, Cats take on the Blues, which will be big. The Blues were good.
0: The Blues
2: this is amazing. What a story it has been
0: good.
2: Become footy club.
0: So are they the most dangerous wildcard team? Are they the one that nobody really wanted to see?
2: They're in the best form out of any team. It's just whether we're waiting for fatigue to kick in for this group, and it's just not happening.
1: They're on a high.
2: They are on a massive high, and they will be extremely confident to go back to the MCG to take on the Cats, who at the right time have got some really good players back into their lineup. So that game is on Friday Night Football, which will be an absolute ripper. We'll be packed house again at the MCG. We start with Fremantle and the Hawks on Thursday night, which everyone's sort of saying this will be Frio's chance to home prelim and then win this one, home prelim straight to the MCG
0: themselves.
2: So big challenge for the Hawks. Do they have the ability? Yes. What will Fremantle do in their first really big final? Can they stand up as a football club at home?
0: Did I hear the Dockers have won the last 8 of the last 9 over the Hawks? I'm pretty sure they've got the wood over
2: them. They do. So, but finals footy is different. We know that. And then Sydney take on the Brisbane Lions. I think this is where the Brisbane Lions will be just too strong with the players that the Swans do have out of their lineup. I know they had a great win against North Melbourne, the emotional week of everything. But Brisbane's a different commodity when it comes to, you know, taking on the Sydney Swans at their home venue on Saturday afternoon at 3:15. And then we go, obviously, to the biggest game of the round, Adelaide Crows versus the Western Bulldogs on Saturday night over in Adelaide. There'll be 55,000, I think it can hold, the Adelaide Oval. That'll be jam-packed, and it'll be a great game of footy. Look, it's going to be tough for, I think, the Dogs and the Blues to continue the run that they've had, especially coming up against sides with a break. But we wait and see. The Blues in particular, they're a watch here with what they're doing as a team. They've got some great young talent. Jagger Smith, rising star, best on in one of the biggest games of the year. And it's just amazing what he's been able to do as the next player now to be a superstar in the competition.
1: Is this an elimination for the Cats?
2: Yep. It's elimination for the Catters. Double chance to Frio and Hawthorn and Sydney and Brisbane, whoever wins that. The loser will just go and play a home final in week two. Elimination for the Cats and the Blues and the Crows and the Dogs.
1: Word that Max Holmes might be back.
0: Yeah, are you choosing? Good. I was going to ask you, if Max Holmes is available, do you put him inside?
2: Yeah, absolutely. Yep, straight in. Mm. And with the week off, the extra week off, that obviously helps with him being able to get himself set and primed for a return to play, which is exactly the plan I'd say the Cats have had. They got Jeremy Cameron back the week before, played him off half back. They might see a different role for Jezza against the Blues, but ultimately now they've got probably their get Holmes back.
0: Yeah.
2: And they're strong, the Cats. Like, they don't get much stronger than what they'll put out in the park.
0: We did ask Max last week if, you know, there's a team that they would rather play in this sort of round of the finals, and he said, look, you've got to beat everyone anyway at some point.
2: Well, you do.
0: You know, pretty much, you've got to be able to beat everyone.
2: He's like, I'm glad the Bulldogs weren't playing the Cats because the Dogs never beat the Cats in a final. Can't beat them in the home and away. Can't beat them in a final either. So I'm glad the Dogs aren't there.
0: Yeah, it's going to be very interesting. Always a pleasure, Jono. We'll catch up with you again next Monday.
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9: Geelong Road's pretty stop-start in both directions throughout Torquay. The Surf Coast Highway is suffering a similar fate through Grovedale. The usual morning traffic building throughout the CBD, particularly on Ryrie Street. Ballarat Road starting to really slow now inbound before Anarchy Road in Hamlin Heights. The Princes Highway also very slow on approach to North Shore Road in North Geelong. Census night was Tuesday the 11th of August. There's still time to complete in the census. Every answer matters, authorised by the Australian Bureau of Statistics Canberra. More traffic all day while you work. Keep it K-Rock.
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12: Hey, it's AJ with your latest K-Rock News. Geelong councillor Ron Nelson is set to run as an independent in South Barwon at this year's state election. The councillor failed in July to win pre-selection for the Liberal Party for the seat, losing to Libby Pettit. Nelson withdrawing as a member of the party in order to run. Emergency crews have been called after

0: A drug-affected man was seen driving an excavator in Mount Dunedin. Crews were called to a construction site on Winery Street around 1 p.m. yesterday. The man rolling the excavator before fleeing and was later arrested. A diesel spill was cleared up by crews. The latest news poll has One Nation ahead of Labor in the primary vote, but Anthony Albanese maintains a healthy lead as preferred Prime Minister, the PM vowing to stop One Nation.
1: They'll say anything and do anything to win votes, bend any facts, peddle misinformation and disinformation, turn Australian against Australian.
0: Families of kids at Catholic schools are being warned of bigger fees next year. Teachers are fighting for a pay increase on par with those at public schools. It could also mean some subjects will be cut in order to reduce costs. Vigils are being held across the country for the victims of the Nepal flood disaster. The death toll has reached more than 800, while 42 Australians are among the more than 3,000 people who remain unaccounted for. Meanwhile, 8 people have been killed and more than a dozen are missing after a ferry capsized off northern Cyprus. It's been carrying 259 passengers as well as 8 crew when it began taking on water. The ferry captain has been detained by authorities.
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0: Geelong's jumped to 6th on the AFLW ladder with a 7-point win against the Suns. The Cats struggled for much of the first half before taking control after half-time. Coach McStinia says the first half was a challenge.
4: First half, a little bit frustrating. We just couldn't quite settle, couldn't get our game going. And it was sort of a little bit of goal for goal, a bit of chaos. And then, really pleased in the second half.
0: All right, get your barcodes ready, Cats fans. Tickets for Friday night's elimination final with Carlton are on sale this morning. Club members will be able to book their tickets from 10 a.m. Adam Walton's US Open has come to an end on the opening day of play, the Aussie falling in straight sets as competition got underway at Flushing Meadows. Talia Gibson and Storm Hunter also out in the first round.
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0: Cloud clearing and a top of 16 degrees today. Right now we're sitting at 9. You're up to date with Tom and Lockie.
2: 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This is what's trending.
5: I love reality TV.
6: You know Billie Eilish?
7: This Billie Eilish? Yeah.
6: Just got married to his bride, Claudia, and they got married in Santa Barbara, California, and Billie Eilish was the one that officially married them.
7: Oh, she's a celebrant.
6: Yeah. Well, in America, it's different. You don't have to actually do like a 12-week course and all this
7: stuff. Oh, anyone can do it.
6: She officiated the ceremony. So it's basically you just go online is my understanding and you sign a thing, whatever. But Phineas and Claudia's dogs, Peaches and Moose, were also there in the celebration. It seemed to be a very just small family friend affair. It was just like, they just looked like two normies just having a great time.
7: I now pronounce you Phineas and Ferb.
6: Phineas and what?
7: Ferb, that show. Remember Phineas and...
6: No.
7: Oh, is it Herb? Ferb. I'm sure it's Phineas and Ferb. It's a cartoon.
6: Ah, is
7: it? The only other time I've ever heard the name Phineas.
6: I'm sorry I didn't pick up what you
7: put
6: down.
7: That's okay. It's a Nickelodeon thing and you're a bit old probably.
6: Look, the guest list was stacked away with their closest mates. Justin and Hailey Bieber were there. Rachel Sennett was there. Emma Chamberlain, Rebecca Black, Jason Sudeikis, Kristen Bell, Jack Shepherd, my apologies. And Billie arrived with Nat Wolff and the two stayed close together throughout festivities, who is her partner.
7: Cool.
6: So, in other trending news, what does Miley Cyrus, who is this...
7: Deep cut, but I was like, this is this
6: song.
7: Underrated. Don't hear it often enough.
6: This is really good. It reminds me of the beach.
7: Yeah, absolutely.
6: Yeah, so anyway.
7: Because she says ocean.
6: Maybe. What does Miley have in common with Adele, Beyonce, Cher?
7: Something about record sales or streams or something.
6: No, it's the fact that now she's just called Miley. That's her new name. She's dropped the Cyrus and she's now Miley.
7: Miley.
6: So instead of MileyCyrus.com, the website is MileyOfficial.com and Miley is plastered across the home screen. So people are saying that she's dropping the Cyrus and she's just being Miley.
7: There's a bit of unpleasantness with the parents in this. the mum and Billy.
6: That family seems real intense.
7: There's a lot going on.
6: There is, yeah.
7: Doesn't surprise me.
6: Yeah.
7: All right, well, that's what's trending. Stay up to date with everything trending.

0: Rock.com.au. Chris, our music man, if you're listening, bit of Slide Away today. That'd be nice. Thank you.
1: Yeah,
0: if we get that back into rotation, that'd be wonderful. Dad, if you're listening, and I'm talking about anybody's dad, let's do this.
2: You can usually spot a dad a mile away. 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Dial a dad.
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1: 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We are going to call our lucky first participant after this. And will her dad answer as well?
0: Okay. Let's find out after Vance Joy. Riptide. 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
3: That's all right. That is, I was going to say, that's right, but I said, that's all right. Right.
0: End of sentence.
3: Tom, okay. $150 to spend at Barwon Timber is up for grabs. You can spend that on tools. That's where handy dads go for quality hardware, of course. And we have Laura Robertson on the phone now. Good morning, Laura.
4: Good morning.
0: Now, Laura, how good's your dad on the pickup? Because we're going to try and call him.
4: Oh, he might be all right. He's at work, but we'll see how he goes. Okay.
0: His name's Phil. Yeah. Does Phil know that you've entered him?
4: No.
0: Okay.
3: No. Okay. All right. And all right. It is us calling him on behalf of you.
0: Yeah.
3: So let's hope that he does answer a number that is unknown. Yeah.
0: That doesn't recognise. All right. We're going to dial it now. Here we go. Let's see how it goes. Oh, geez. It just cut out. Let's try that again. This might be the first and most unsuccessful. No, it's not even ringing.
3: Ah, let's pop Laura on hold for a second. Try and pop her on hold and see if we can get it done that way, because Laura's gone to all the effort of going to krock.com.au and register her and her dad.
0: Naps, not even connecting.
3: Not even connecting. Oh, Laura.
0: That's very strange. All right, well. Get Laura back on. Can we get Laura back? We can't even get Laura back. Oh. Our whole phone system's like, nah.
3: Do you know what? I kind of feel it's not really her fault.
0: I reckon it's not her fault at all. Look at this. I've never seen this before.
3: I think the system has gone and kapooped itself.
0: Mm.
3: So how about, I mean, it's up to you.
0: Oh, absolutely. Give her the prize.
3: Yeah. God, all right. Laura, if you can hear us. If you can hear us. And Phil, Laura's dad, if you can hear us, don't worry. You've won.
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5: Bacchus Marsh Road is quite slow inbound on approach to Hills Road. Plenty of traffic building throughout the CBD. Settlement Road really struggling inbound over the mighty Barwon River. Traffic is snaking back to Breakwater Road. Aberdeen Street starting to struggle in both directions through Newtown as well. 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
5: It's 9 minutes to nine on K-Rock 955. Would you bloody believe in a magnificent piece of symmetry? It's 9 degrees also at Cunningham Pier. Top of 16 for us today. Cloud clearing, shouldn't get any rain until tomorrow. Late showers expected for the first day of spring, becoming windy, which is right on brand for spring in Geelong.
6: Mm.
5: Windy a as...
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5: AC, windy,
6: yeah.
5: AC. Well,
6: yeah,
5: whew. Did not know where I was going with that. Well, I did, and I didn't want to go there, and I didn't know how to stop. Possible shower on Wednesday and a top of 16 degrees.
6: Oh, mate.
5: I should play a song.
6: Well, do we have time?
5: To play a song?
6: Yeah.
5: Yeah.
6: Oh, good.
5: Let's do it. Malcolm Todd, Earrings on K-Rock.

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1: One of the favourite things that you like is finding out what type of day it is today so you can act accordingly.
0: Yeah.
1: And today is Eat Outside Day.
0: Oh, I do love a national day of...
1: Celebrated annually. To encourage you to enjoy meals al fresco.
0: Ah, Eat Outside Day. Okay.
1: Yes. So don't forget, if you can al fresco today, then you should al fresco. Because it is Eat Outside Day.
0: Who's Al? You can call me Al Fresco. Don't worry about it.
1: Absolutely not.
0: Oh, God. I almost got through the whole show. I almost.
1: Not.
0: Oh, Tom.
1: Oh, my God.
0: Idiot.
1: Yeah.
0: So dumb.
1: Goodbye.
0: Bye.
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8: It may have taken all of our marvellous Monday morning, but it is officially extremely busy out there on our roads. Ballarat Road is in absolute all sorts on approach to Anarchy Road in Hamlin Heights. Latrobe Terrace, very slow southbound past Geelong train station. Settlement Road struggling inbound over the James Harrison Bridge. Aberdeen Street starting to struggle in both directions through Newtown as well. Shannon Avenue's looking okay though. More power, less emissions. 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
2: 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Ron Nelson is out of the Liberal Party and is set to run as an independent in South Barwon. The Geelong Council last month failed in his bid for pre-selection for the Liberals for the state election to Libby Pettit. He says he will take leave from council in November as part of his campaign. The Homicide Squad is investigating the death of a man in Melbourne's Outer East. A body found at a home in Croydon following reports of a dispute. A 57-year-old man has been taken into custody. Anthony Albanese has told the party faithful they owe it to history to defeat One Nation. It follows the minor party's win in a WA by-election at the weekend.
3: They think Australians are lazy. They think they're overpaid. They think people working from home are bludging. That domestic violence is sometimes a woman's fault.
2: 12 Australian emergency response personnel have arrived in Nepal in the aftermath of the flash flooding disaster. 42 Australians are among the more than 3,000 missing. The death toll has risen to more than 800. The captain of a ferry has been taken into custody after a deadly capsizing off northern Cyprus. 8 people were killed and more than a dozen are missing. It had left a holiday resort with 268 people on board when it began taking on water. And a 20-year-old from Point Cook has faced court in relation to several alleged thefts from local bottle shops. The man arrested last week after police found several items allegedly connected to thefts in the region. The man hit with 30 charges.
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2: Nick Stinias says the Cats found their style in the second half of their AFLW win against the Suns. The Cats trailed by 4 at half-time before a 7-goal second half iced the game. Stinias says his side found its way after the half.
4: Pleased with our group. While it was frustrating, we were a bit lacklustre in the first half. I felt like that second half, the spirit, bit of grit, and players playing in different roles and just finding a way to get it done. I think that's an important skill to have in a good team.
2: Cats fans need to be ready by 10 to get their tickets for Friday night. You can probably log in now, to be honest. Tickets going on sale for club members this morning ahead of the elimination final with Carlton. AFL members can grab them at midday. Anything that's left over will be available at 3 p.m. for the general public. And South Africa will be without Kagiso Rabada for the upcoming series with Australia. A South African quick set to miss with a hamstring injury. It will be Australia's first time in South Africa since the ball tampering scandal in 2018.
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2: We're looking at 4 feet of surf today to the south-southwesterly overhead with swells of 1.5 metres to the south-southwest. Taking a look at Monday's tides, we had a high tide at 1.40 this morning, 0.15. A low tide at 7.30 this morning, 0.53 of a metre. Another high tide at 2.04 this afternoon at 1.59 metres. And a low tide again tonight at 7.57, 0.49 of a metre. That's the latest surf.
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2: Cloud clearing in the top of 16 degrees today. Right now we're sitting at 9 and we're kicking off 50 minutes of non-stop K-Rock.
0: Fancy Radley's pies these footy finals? Of course you do.
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9: The first song Tom and Lockie played out of 8 a.m. this morning was the Western Bulldogs theme song. I would love to do it again, but I'll save you. But hopefully you enjoyed your weekend, whatever you got up to. Powderfinger will be in this 50 minutes non-stop K-Rock. Troy Sivan's brand new song as well. Fancy Routley's Pie? Of course you do. Let's get this going. I don't

Fancy Ratley's Pies, these footy finals, of course you do. The song after this is a local song. It's going to get you right in the moods, particularly if you're a Cats fan. I'm telling you, keep it on and turn it up. 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

let's get the party started. See you at the bar, you was hardly talking. That's when I knew that your heart was scarring. Friends to lovers need a part to star in. Like, wait, babe, let me

Fancy Rally's Pies These Footy Finals, of course you do. And if we are getting set for finals, the best place to watch them around Geelong is at the Sporting Globe. Each day this week, with Tom and Loggy, a chance to win $100 to spend at the Sporting Globe, plus go in the draw to win the ultimate experience for the big game, a premium booth for you and five mates for the 2026 Toyota AFL Grand Final at the Sporting Globe, with a tab included. How awesome. What you need to do to get that prize, well, to get the $100 immediately and then in the draw, is just answer a simple question. What is K-Rock Football's very own Kingy commentating right here? And this is the example from the game they played this morning.

0: commentating right here. And this is the example from the game they played this morning.
1: Oh, no, what's that noise? Oh, no, not again. We do this every 2 weeks. Oh, was it my turn? Oh, no. All right, I'll go and do it. What colour is it? I'll just check when I get downstairs. Where's the garage door opener? Where are they? Oh, no. Ah, the truck's here. What am I going to do? Get there in time. Those kids, why can't they leave them where they should be?
0: So Kim of Belmont correctly identified that Kingy was trying to put the bins out. There'll be another play-by-play commentary of Kingy doing some everyday thing tomorrow morning and a chance for you to get yourself that incredible experience at the Sporting Globe, which is Geelong's home ground for the AFL finals.
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5: 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Clear, quite civil about town. Bingle breakdown, free post-peak. The Geelong Ring Road in shape in both directions. Same to the Surf Coast Highway. And smooth sailing to Melbourne on the Princes past the airport, in through the Mulpy Bypass and Point Cook Bend. A hassle-free merge onto the West Gate, though a few brake lights remain into Burnley. Census night was Tuesday, the 11th of August. 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More traffic all day while you work. Keep it K-Rock.
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7: Cloud clearing and 16 today. Hi there, it's Nicole in the newsroom. Cats fans have begun the battle to grab tickets for Friday's elimination final against Carlton at the MCG. Tickets for club members have just gone on sale. AFL members can grab them at midday. Any leftovers will be made available for the general public at 3 p.m. The number of Australians missing following the Nepal floods has risen to 43. They're among more than 3,000 people still unaccounted for. 5 days after the flooding struck, there have been at least 800 confirmed deaths. A 20-year-old man has escaped serious injuries after crashing his dad's car on the Mornington Peninsula. The car was traced to a home in Dramana, where the driver returned a blood alcohol reading of 0.07. A 57-year-old man remains in police custody as the homicide squad investigates a death in Melbourne's outer east. The body of a man found at a property at Croydon after police were called to report of a dispute. A festival aimed at kids and families has been launched. Rhys Holden from Geelong Arts Centre says the Geelong Wonder Children's Festival is happening in September with a mix of free and paid events.
8: So important to have free events where families can experience art, theatre and together, come together as community.
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7: Planning continues for the MCG transformation for the NFL clash between the LA Rams and the San Francisco 49ers. The September 11 clash is sold out and the Rams' Steve Avila told today he can't wait to run out onto the G.
9: It's interesting the way the field's set up. I think it's like in an oval shape, so it'll be pretty cool how they set it up for a football field. Caught a game there, so we got a bit of how like fan interactions are. So that is something that I'm really looking forward to.
7: Former Oz Open boss Craig Tiley has some big plans for the US Open. He wants to turn it into a tennis Disneyland. Tiley says he wants to attract more children and families to the Grand Slam event and turning Flushing Meadows into a theme park.
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7: Cloud clearing, the top is 16 today, late showers and 21 tomorrow. Right now it's 10 degrees and time for another 50 minutes of non-stop K-Rock.
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